This week, we're giving you not one, but two chances to win tickets to upcoming shows from your favorite artists. All you got to do is listen to that part of the show, go online and do what they tell you to do. And if we call your name, you're going to win free tickets to these shows. And now to the countdown. Kicking off this week's countdown is a title track from emerging artist Guy Vincent's latest album. It's a song that captures the push and pull of a complicated relationship where she loves him, yet she doesn't, and tells him to move on, but he won't. Feeling the tension between holding on and letting go is what this week's number 10 is all about. This is Blessing and a Curse.

stuff. It's Magnolia native Trent Cowie with his newest song about getting over an ex until she shows up after the bars close and those old feelings start coming back. Make plans to see him live on stage at Warren's Backyard in Granbury or at Walden on Lake Conroe, where he'll be having fun with this week's number 9, Moving On.

0: week's number 8 happens to be one of my favorite songs to dance to, and it comes from Caleb Young. I asked Caleb to tell his story about this week's number 8, Neon Never Lies.
1: Yeah, so I really enjoyed this one. It's an extremely fun tune, and what I love about it is it doesn't make you think too hard. I mean, it starts from pulling up in a parking lot, getting out of the car, hearing the party going on inside, you're meeting your buddies, grabbing your favorite beer, and the next thing you know, you lock eyes with somebody and build a connection. And so what I've really loved about this song is you come to find out the neon never lies.

0: Ocean. This is not a drill. 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
1: Hey y'all, this is DJ Mike from Dan Simon, Texas, and I'm giving you a

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0: Welcome back to Dance Time in Texas. It's time for my hit pick of the week. This week's hit pick comes from Timothy House, or better known as Tim Lopez, an Austin-based guitarist and vocalist known for his work with the multi-platinum band The Plain White Tees. The name House is a nod to his surname, as Lopez translates to wolf in Latin. Blending wit and storytelling, he pokes a little fun at his uptight wife and his fondness for adult beverages with his friends, as my hit pick of the week is I Don't Drink Anymore.
3: She's

Countdown. Matt Daniel, a newcomer on the Texas music scene, is quickly becoming a must-see this summer after winning the 2025 T3R Future Faces Award at the Texas Regional Radio Awards Show this past March. Make plans to see him live at Kreider's Rodeo and Dance Hall in Hunt, Texas. Yes, the same place my mother taught me how to dance when I was just 7 years old, where you can dance under the stars to this week's number 7,

Coming in at number six is Bubba Wesley with another heartfelt love song that finds him grateful for all the little things his wife does for him. While reading Bible verses together, having coffee in the morning, and those midday selfies that say, I'm thinking of you. Make plans to catch him live at the Lost Lagoon or the Table at Madeley, where you can sing along to this week's number six. So good.

0: Hey, y'all, this is DJ Mike. 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
2: Welcome back to Dance Time in Texas. This week's featured artist, Sunny Sweeney. Born in Houston and raised in Longview, Sunny is known for her honest, story-driven songs that blend traditional honky-tonk with a modern edge. She got her start playing the bar circuit in Austin, building a following that led to her debut album, Heartbreakers Hall of Fame, in 2007. That project caught the attention of Big Machine Records as she broke into mainstream radio with her first top 10 Billboard hit, From a Table Away. When she's not recording music, she's also a host on two radio shows on Sirius XM Radio, Sunny Side Up on Lily's Roadhouse and Sunny Side of Life on Outlaw Country. She's now making a return to her Texas roots with her newest song about love, heartbreak, and identity. It tells the story of introducing someone to all the magic Houston has to offer, only to part ways and leave them with one lasting truth. Houston belongs to me. Sunny Sweeney, welcome to Dance Time in Texas.
3: Thank you. Thanks for having me.
2: For folks who might be hearing you for the first time, tell us about yourself. Who is Sunny Sweeney?
3: Well, I was born in Houston, but I grew up in Longview and started my music career in Austin 150 years ago. And I do two radio shows on Sirius XM every day and just wrote a musical and working on that. So I've kind of got my hands in a lot of pies right now.
2: And you're also a dog mom, as I see you brought two friends along.
3: I am a dog mom. These are my dogs here, Doug and Daryl, and they're literally my best friends. I love them, but they're insane. They're today, you know, sometimes it's just like certain days, just dogs are wild, and today is one of those days.
2: I got to show you something. I'm babysitting my sister's pup.
3: Oh my God. What is that?
2: He's a 3-pound little Yorkie guy.
3: Yeah, oh, that's what these are. These are Yorkies too.
2: Yeah, his name is Binky.
3: Binky?
2: Yes, but I call him Booger.
3: Binky is my grandpa. That's what we called my grandpa.
2: So, say hi, Binky.
3: Hi, Binky. He's cute. I love dogs so much. I really do. I feel like even when they drive me crazy, they're still great.
2: Let's talk about when you first started in Austin. What was that like?
3: I did Sunday nights at the Poodle Dog in Austin. I think that was like 8 to 11. I would make a Sunday out of it because I would go see Dale Watson from like 4 to 8 down the street at Jenny's. And then we would go recruit people to come to my show at the Poodle Dog. And then we would all go to Continental Club afterwards. It's like a whole Sunday.
2: Sunday fun day with Sunny Sweeney.
3: Yep.
2: And besides being a very talented musician, you're also a DJ.
3: Yeah, I do two radio shows every day on Sirius XM. I do one on Willie's Roadhouse with Classic Country, and then I do one on Outlaw Country, which is more country, Americana, David Allen Coe, Willie Nelson, Waylon Merle, Loretta, Tanya, all that kind of stuff.
2: Any plans to do any shows in Texas?
3: So my Texas dates are always fun for me. I know we're playing in Plano in September and we're doing Globe Hall in Bertram. And then I know that the big one that I can't announce yet is September 19th. And I will say it rhymes with mean tall and it's September 19th.
2: Let's go back to my first Sunny Sweeney experience. It was probably around 2010. I was still in Montana, and you had just come out with what would be your first top 10 song on Billboard magazine. Tell me your story about From a Table Away.
3: There's a lot of good and bad that comes with having a major record label because there's other people making your decisions for you. So I always say that it was the best time and the worst time of my life because I got a lot of experience and I got a lot of connections and I got a lot of new fans during that time period. But also it was a really brutal time personally just because I don't really like being told what to do that much. And so it was a learning curve for me, I suppose.
2: I still play that song, even when I do play the guest DJ slot in some of the bigger bars. And I love playing that music video.
3: Thank you.
2: It's one of my favorites. Do you have any new projects that you can talk about?
3: Yeah, we put out a deluxe edition of my record, Rhinestone Requiem. And we did 4 acoustic versions of some of the songs that are on there. And then we made music videos for them. Traveling On, Find It Where I Can, Diamonds and Divorce Decrees, and Houston Belongs to Me, which are my four favorite songs on the record. That's one thing that I've had my finger in. And then I wrote songs for a musical called Stardust Riders.
0: What's that about?
3: Jack Canfora wrote the book, and my friend Nordy Cohen hired me to write the songs for the musical. And it's come together really, really quickly because we're doing a run through of the whole show in Nashville in May. You can check out StardustRiders.com. There's a website that tells kind of everything about it. And it's an intergalactic love story. So I'm really excited. And I think it's going to end up being pretty cool.
0: That sounds like a lot of fun. And speaking of fun, tell me the story behind your new song, Houston Belongs to Me.
3: That's a song I wrote with Brennan Lee. And I grew up going to Houston every summer to stay with my grandparents and all my cousins that lived there. I would, you know, get to see them a lot. And I made friends going to church camp there and stuff. So it's a real special place to me, Houston is. The great part about writing with your best friends is that we just talk about real stuff and then make stuff up around it. So this is a made up story. I mean, it's a real story, but it's a made up story because we, you know, changed names to protect the non-innocent. And it's basically just about whenever, you know, you're in a long distance relationship and the person moves to your town, you're like really excited about it. And then y'all break up. And when you break up and they came to your town, it's time for them to go because Houston belongs to me.

0: 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Try saying that three times.
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0: Sonny Sweeney, thanks for being on Dance Time in Texas.
1: Thank you so much for having me.
0: And now, back to the countdown. Coming in at number five, it's Cody Jinks with the lead single from his album, In My Blood. It's a powerful track that dives deep into redemption, sobriety, and the search for purpose. In this song, he reflects on his personal journey, chasing answers everywhere, from the Bible to the bottle, only to find himself more lost than found.

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Wetzel flipped that high into something a little heavier. Sometimes the most beautiful views come at the lowest moments. 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
3: In the sock, yeah. 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
0: It's Casey Donahue, live on stage, Friday, May 15th at District 249. And now, the top of the chart. This week's number 3 comes from Hudson Westbrook. It's a true Red Dirt country song featuring acoustic and pedal steel guitar with a timeless honky-tonk groove. One night while performing, he noticed this girl walking towards the stage. Her beauty, her quiet strength, and that smile, which was the inspiration for this week's number 3, Painted You Pretty.

0: Next, it's Cameron Albright with his debut song to Dance Time in Texas. I asked Cameron to share his story behind this week's number two, How Many Sorries.
1: I wrote the song a couple years ago, so I was still going to Texas State. So kind of like most songs, they're all kind of accidents. I accidentally say a word. I think I said something like sorry, how many sorry, you know. And then I go, oh, what was that? So I was walking to class, and the whole time I'm thinking about the song in my head, writing the song. And I'm sitting in class, not paying attention per usual. And I'm sitting there writing the song in my head. All I wanted to do was get to my guitar. Finally, I get back to my apartment, and it took forever. And I picked up that guitar, and I was like, all right, we got a good one here.

Moving back to the top spot this week, it's the Josh Abbott Band delivering a song that captures that can't get enough kind of love. When it comes to his girl, he wants it all. Every moment, every second, every kiss. As this week's number one is all about me.

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We love the tens, the era when selfies were made easy, hashtags ruled, and Spotify took over with great music like this.

The Mary of Shabaria, face of my area. The original Richard Ramirez, Christian Rivera. Cause my lyrics never sit well, so they wanna give me the chair. Like a paraplegic, and it's scary, call it Harry Carey. 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I'm swearing up and down, they can spit this shit hilarious. It's time to put these bitches in the obituary column. We wouldn't see eye to eye with a staring problem. Get the shaft like a staring column. Drink a happy pack each, but it's black ink. 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Like a patchy with a catchy jiggle. I stack chips, you

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0: 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Sheppey Scene is an independent news site especially for the Isle of Sheppey and its community.
1: Three teenagers have been given custodial sentences after the killing of 49-year-old Alexander Cashford on a Sheppey beach. A 16-year-old boy, who admitted manslaughter, has been sentenced to 7 years. A 16-year-old girl, who filmed the attack and shared it on social media, also received 7 years. A 15-year-old boy was jailed for 5 years. All three cannot be named due to their ages. Woolwich Crown Court heard the group targeted Mr. Cashford last August, wrongly believing he was a paedophile. He was chased, attacked with rocks and a bottle, and kicked while on the ground. He died at the scene. Dumped clinical waste is now being found on Sheppey beaches. Hundreds of vials labelled virus transport medium have been discovered between Minster and Laysdown. Kevin McKenna is calling for an urgent investigation by the Environment Agency. Campaigners say the waste may be linked to illegal tipping on nearby cliffs, part of a protected site of special scientific interest. A petition to clean up the area has already gathered more than 32,000 signatures. A new award scheme celebrating Sheppey's young people is being launched. GEMS, standing for Going Extra Miles, aims to recognise under-19s who make a positive difference in their communities. The scheme is being organised in partnership with Oasis Hub. And finally, help is needed. Island charity Sheppey Matters is looking for someone to install a kitchen generously donated by Howdens at its former base in Sheppey Leisure Centre. Many kind offers of support are already flooding in, and Sheppey Matters offers sincere gratitude for anyone willing to help. The team hopes to return to the building later this year, but needs support to make it happen.
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got bit by a spider, but see, me, it was a goat. If you want space, I hope you take your helmet off soon as you get up to Venus and choke. Even while sleeping, be thinking so woke. White Cartiers, all I'm seeing is dope. My city Leia and I'm Obi-Wan, got a mission to pass, I just might be the hope. Tobey Maguire got bit by a spider, but see, me, it was a goat. If you want space, I hope you take your helmet off soon as you get up to Venus and choke. Even while sleeping, be thinking so woke. White Cartiers, all I'm seeing is dope. My city Leia and I'm Obi-Wan, got a mission to pass, I just might be the hope. No Espanol, I'm allergic to Rojo, and legally blind, all I'm seeing is go. D to the A, there and back, if we ride with the Drake, can't smoke from the T to the O. Up in the B, you can keep what you up. Granny told me, boy, you reap what you sow. Do the most, we over, even the skull. Steady on the run, glued his feet to the floor. Up in my Tesla, I'm rolling up extras, I stopped at Valero, think I should quit smoking. Life is a gamble, and I'm playing slots, pull it down, close my eyes, and I pray I win tokens. All walk, no pop, how we drop, you can come and take a baby sip, still taste the dispotent. 101, sitting around the stars, double R, finna race, hit a race like a spaceship is floating. All this drip, think I'm below sea level. That weak best. Ride around with the Iron Giant, make him eat metal. Watch Unk break a rock down to three pebbles. Bam, bam, down three, hit the grand slam. Full pockets full, fully switch, go wham, wham. Pants cramp, pull it out, count it to my hands cramp. Rogue DSM on the beach, not a sandstand. Boy. Hey, hey. They wanna bleed me and leave me to act like they need me, but could I do it alone? Whoa. She wanna touch me and rub me and go back to hubby, he probably could smell my cologne. Damn. I was immersing a mercer, I show him no mercy, I really was watching the throne. This ain't turning me down when my baby is asleep, only time that I'm watching my tone. We don't want chips with a chip on our shoulder, if he Obi-Wan and I gotta be Yoda. Don't need no promoter, we pull up, they know us. I'm not Ayatollah, snatching your controller. I don't give a f*** about you when I'm focused. I'm called research, don't take, I'm taking over. I paid attention, don't need no payola, can't take away from me, you just need to take cover. I could paint a picture like I made a stencil, f*** your whole image, I'm a Cole Bennett. I don't know what the f*** they done told against. I put all of my heart and my soul in it. I met you in person, you so different. I can't listen to you for a whole minute. Took a blood test, ain't no whole winner. Watch your mouth before I go in it. They like, no, he didn't. Got him more invested. If it's one thing I make no exceptions. I got new addresses, I got no exception. I got love and hate.

0: Me, it was a go. If you want space, I hope you take your helmet off soon as you get up to Venus and choke. Even while sleeping, be thinking so woke. White Cartiers, all I'm seeing is dope. My city Leia and I'm Obi-Wan, got a mission to pass, I just might be the hope.
1: Tobey Maguire got bit by a spider. Me, must have got bit by a goat. I used to dream as a kid I would grow to be one. I hope that I inspire hope for you to go get what you desire most. Yeah, spit fire, I was just flying coach. Y'all thought you were sick, you were misdiagnosed. Nope. I'm dope and you never had this high dose. Now my state's in the building and I done slept on more floors in the Empire State Building. I got so many stories, but I hate ceilings. Ain't filling your top five favorite rappers, so I know they about to be with me. What? But this to me is a mystery, how rappers I've already ripped could be what? Higher up on a list than me. Yeah, here I sit on your list though at five. Wish though it's fine, but just know inside. To me, it's hilarious, so when I get disto and by a pioneer who is one of the reasons why I am here. They tell me I should just let this go and slide. What? Melly Mel shouldn't get no reply. What? That man is a legend, so am I. Yeah. And anyone else who thinks it'd be wise and easy as pie to beat me and tries can treat me just like poison. What? They can eat me and die. Got stuck up, but I never conceded. Whenever ever retreated, you never seen it. Every dream that I ever dreamt, I exceeded. Team at my leg.

0: they be drawn, and that's why they be on the they be on. Cause Tobey Maguire got bit by a spider, but see, me, it was a goat. If you want space, I hope you take your helmet off soon as you get up to Venus and choke. Even while sleeping, be thinking so woke. White Cartier's, all I'm seeing is dope. My city Leia, and I'm Obi-Wan, got a mission to pass. I just might be the hope.
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Keep a healthy routine, eat, sleep and exercise. 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
1: Three teenagers have been given custodial sentences after the killing of 49-year-old Alexander Cashford on a Sheppey beach. A 16-year-old boy, who admitted manslaughter, has been sentenced to 7 years. A 16-year-old girl, who filmed the attack and shared it on social media, also received 7 years. A 15-year-old boy was jailed for 5 years. All three cannot be named due to their ages. Woolwich Crown Court heard the group targeted Mr. Cashford last August, wrongly believing he was a paedophile. He was chased, attacked with rocks and a bottle, and kicked while on the ground. He died at the scene. Dumped clinical waste is now being found on Sheppey beaches. Hundreds of vials labelled virus transport medium have been discovered between Minster and Laysdown. Kevin McKenna is calling for an urgent investigation by the Environment Agency. Campaigners say the waste may be linked to illegal tipping on nearby cliffs, part of a protected site of special scientific interest. A petition to clean up the area has already gathered more than 32,000 signatures. A new award scheme celebrating Sheppey's young people is being launched. GEMS, standing for Going Extra Miles, aims to recognise under-19s who make a positive difference in their communities. The scheme is being organised in partnership with Oasis Hub. And finally, help is needed. Island charity Sheppey Matters is looking for someone to install a kitchen generously donated by Howdens at its former base in Sheppey Leisure Centre. Many kind offers of support are already flooding in, and Sheppey Matters offers sincere gratitude for anyone willing to help. The team hopes to return to the building later this year, but needs support to make it happen.
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3: Right, good morning and a warm welcome. Sheppey FM 92.2, your local weather for the island. Right, this morning will be mostly dry with areas of thick cloud, the odd sunny break. In the afternoon, there's a chance of a few isolated showers in places. Cloud will be breaking up in the evening. This evening tonight will become largely dry with clear, lengthy spells, a few patches of cloud. These become more extensive across the west. Looking at your sunset today, will be at 8:29. Pollution is low, UV is moderate, and your pollen is low as well. Highest temperature today, 14 degrees, your low is 7. Right now in Sheerness, it is at 10 degrees. Tide times for Sheerness today, low tide will be at 10:20 this morning at 1.27 metres, and your high tide will be at 4:30 this afternoon at 5.14 metres. That's it, you're up to date. Your traffic and travel is coming up next.
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3: Okay, so let's have a look at the roads out there this morning. Looking at the roads at the moment. Looking across the island. If I can get the screen to come on. You've got roadworks at the moment on the on Barton Hill Drive. That's at the junction of Plover Road, not causing any problems at the moment. Over onto the mainland this morning, A249 and Sheppey crossing in both directions, no problems there. Don't forget over there in Kemsley, you've got Groveverse Road that's got roadworks in both directions, not causing any problems over there either. Over into Sittingbourne looking clear at the moment. A249 going down to the Stockbury flyover, all approaches there, including the M2 in both directions, looking okay as well. A249 Detlin Hill, right, as soon as you get to the top of the hill, you've got roadworks there going down to the M20 roundabout. You've got about 3 minutes off delays there this morning. At the M20 in both directions, that's looking okay. A249 from the M20 roundabout, right, going up to the M20 roundabout, you've got about 4 minutes from Bearstead Road. Don't forget you've got those roadworks in both directions as well along the A249 at East Maidstone. Apart from that, the roads are clear going into Maidstone, and roads also in Maidstone are also looking clear as well. Right, your local trains from Sheerness on sea to Sittingbourne. Next train should have been the 7:13 train, but that's been cancelled. So your next train will be the 7:46 service from Platform 1. That will be calling at all stations. Queenborough Swale Kemsley gets you to Sittingbourne at 8:05. If you miss that one or you want the latest service, you've got the 8:17 and the 8:46. And that's it. That's all I've got on my screens at the moment. But if you know something we're not reporting, please get in contact. Let me know on 01 795 665 898. 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And that is it, you're up to date. Next update will be in around 25 minutes time at 7:30. 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

5 there, and Keep On Moving, number one back in 1999. And that's how we start things on a Thursday morning here on the Get Up and Go Breakfast Show. Myself, Wayne C, taking you through until 10 o'clock this morning. Coming up between now and then, we got your feel good music for your Thursday morning. Also coming up on the way, your traffic and travel on the hour and half past the hour. So next one will be in just under 20 minutes time at 7:30. Also coming up at about 7:45 this morning, we'll kick off today's quiz to get those brain cells going. Our quiz today, we're going to play a 10 second clip of a song in reverse and give you a couple of clues. All you need to do is tell me what is the song, who is it by. So there you go, that's coming up, very easy one as well. Also coming up on the way, we've got your news headlines, our showbiz news, and show that we call Who New News, and of course loads more on the way coming up as well. Your weather a little bit later on as well. 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On your smart speaker, Google Alexa's, we're across all those this morning. 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So, yes, many ways to get in touch, many ways to listen. So why not take us wherever you go on the move? Right, let's get the show underway then. Coming up next, I've got Melanie B with Feel So Good from 2001. Brian Adams, Run To You from 1993. 21 Pilots, Stressed Out, and loads more. 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Time is now 7:14 on Thursday, the 7th of May. Hope we find you well this morning.

0: Brian Adams there, and one to you from 1993, right here, Sheppey FM 92.2. Well, we're going to take a short break. Coming up, I've got a couple of messages from some of our sponsors. Coming up after those, I've got 21 Pilots with Stressed Out. M People, How Can I Love You More from 1991. And The Weeknd, Save Your Tears. It's all to come before your traffic and travel, which is coming up in approximately 8 minutes' time.
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3: Okay, 7.30, let's get our latest on the roads, on the rails. Looking across the island, all I've got at the moment is you've got those roadworks on the Barton Hill Drive, not causing any problems at the moment. That's at the junction of Plover Road by the hospital. As I said, not causing any problems at the moment. The rest of the island looking okay. Over onto the mainland this morning, the A249, the Sheppey Crossing in both directions, no problems there. No problems on the King's Ferry Bridge. Over into Kempsey, you've got those roadworks still in both directions along Grovehurst Road, not causing any problems this morning. Over into Sittingbourne, you've got St Michael's Road going into the town. You've got about 3 minutes of delays there this morning. Rest of Sittingbourne looking okay. Went A249 from the Key Street roundabout heading down towards Dannaway. You've got about 1 minute of slow moving traffic along there at the moment. Once you get past that, going down to the Stockbury flyover, all approaches there, including the M2 in both directions, looking okay. A249 Detlin Hill, once you get down to the top of the hill, you've got about 12 minutes of slow moving traffic going down there to the M20 roundabout. M20 itself in both directions looking okay. A249 from the M20 roundabout down to Maidstone looking okay. Don't forget on the A249, once you get down to East Maidstone, you've got those roadworks in both directions, not causing any problems at the moment. Slow moving traffic at the moment going around the Chequers Centre is going to hold you up for around 3 minutes this morning. A229 coming into town at Plains Avenue, you've got about 4 minutes of delays there at the moment. Right, local trains from Sheerness on Sea to Sittingbourne. Next train will be the 7:46 service from Platform 1. It's calling at all stations. Queenborough, Swale, Kempsey gets you to Sittingbourne at 8:05. If you miss that one or you want a later service, you've got the 8:17 and the 8:46. And that's it. That's all I've got on my screens at the moment. But if you know something we're not reporting, please get in contact. Let me know on 01 795 665 898. 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And that is it. You're up to date. Your next update will be in just under half an hour at 8 o'clock. 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

0: The Weekend there, and Save Your Tears from the year 2020, right here, Sheppy FM 92.2. Coming up in just over 5 minutes' time, we'll open up today's quiz, get those brain cells going. Today's quiz, we're going to play a 10-second clip of a song and give you a couple of clues. The 10 seconds of the song, though, is in reverse. All you need to do this morning is tell me what is the song and who is it by. It's as easy as that, or is it? Well, we'll find out in just over 5 minutes' time. Right now, though, coming up, I've got Bob Marley and the Wailers with Jammin', and also brand new music from this year, Alex Warren and Fever Dream. It's all to come on your award-winning Sheppy FM 92.2. First, though, we're going to take a couple of our sponsored messages before we go back to the music and get some messages from some of our sponsors. We will be right back after these.
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1: Okay, so let's open up today's quiz then, shall we? Right, I've got a song for you, 10-second clip of a song, three clues. That 10-second clip is also in reverse. So let's give you the 10-second... Let's give you the 10-second clip. I don't know why it's doing that. But let's go with it anyway.
2: I grow up to be a famous...
1: There you go, 10 seconds. Not an awful lot of... well, I don't know. You might have got it from that, I don't know. Right, let's have a look at then. Three clues this morning. So clue number one from 1999. It is the opening song and second single of the American rapper's second studio album. Your second clue, the song interpolates music from British singer Labby Saphir's 1975 track I've got the featuring the bass and the guitar riff as originally played by the British pop duo Chaz and Dave. Third and final clue, it peaked at number 36 on the Billboard Hot 100, becoming his first top 40 hit on the chart. Outside of the United States, it peaked within the top 10 of the charts in Iceland, Ireland, New Zealand, Norway, and the United Kingdom. So it is regarded as one of his breakthrough singles. So what is the song? Who is it by? Well, if you think you know the answer, then why not give us a call here in the studio?
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1: 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Lines for the quiz will close in 1 hour, so you've got till 8:50 to get your answers. In 8:55 or thereabouts, I'll reveal the correct answer and who's got it correct this morning. No prizes today, just playing for fun. Gary's already in there with the correct answer, so well done to Gary with the correct answer. He said it's definitely this artist, he said, and he's going to guess and go with this one song. And yes, he's got it correct. Danny also has got it correct as well. I'll accept that answer as it says the same thing, really. Right, so correct answers, two correct answers in already. I told you it's an easy one today. So let's get back to some more great music here on Sheppy FM 92.2. Coming up, I've got LMC featuring U2, Take Me to the Clouds Above. Also, Taylor Dane, Tell It to My Heart from 1988. Jax Jones and loads more play straight after this. And don't forget, coming up at 8 o'clock, you got your traffic and travel. We'll let you know what's happening out there on the roads, on the rails, across the island and the surrounding county.
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Taylor Dane there, and Tell It to My Heart from 1988, right here, Sheppey FM 92.2. Right, coming up next, we've got Jax Jones featuring Ray, You Don't Know Me from 2017, taking us up to your Traffic and Travel, which is coming up in just under 4 minutes' time.

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3: Right, 8 o'clock, let's have a look and see what's happening out there on the roads, on the rails this morning. So, looking across the island, all I've got at the moment is you've got those roadworks on Barn Hill Drive at the junction of Plover Road, not causing any problems at the moment. Over onto the mainland this morning, A249 and Sheppey crossing in both directions, no problems there, no problems on the King's Ferry Bridge. Over into Kemsley, Grovehouse Road, you've got those roadworks in both directions, also not causing any problems at the moment. Over into Sittingbourne, Staplehurst Road, that is busy going into Mill Way. You've got about 3 minutes of delays there this morning. Mill Way itself going into town, you've got about 3 minutes of delays there as well. St Michael's Road going into town, you've got about 3 minutes of delays. Merston Road up to the A2, you've got about 4 minutes of delays. Canterbury Road, the A2, going into Batchard, you've got about 10 minutes of delays there at the moment. The 8249 going down to the Stockbury flyover. Right, approaching the Stockbury flyover on the A249, you've got about 2 minutes of slow moving traffic. Also on the M2 going London bound, you've got about 5 minutes of slow moving traffic. It says here once you get past the Maidstone services, it's all clear after that. A249 going down to the Stockbury flyover. Once you get down to the top of the hill, you've got about 10 minutes off delays there this morning going down to the M20 roundabout. M20 itself in both directions looking okay. A249 going down from the M20 roundabout down to Maidstone. It's slow moving at the moment going along Bearstead Road. You've got about 4 minutes off delays. Don't forget East Maidstone, you've got those roadworks in both directions. Once you get past that, it's all clear right the way down to Maidstone. Got a little bit of slow moving traffic going around Chequers Centre at the moment, 4 to 5 minutes of delays. Fairmeadow coming into town, you've got about 6 minutes of delays, and the A229 to the junction of at the junction of College Road, got about 3 minutes of delays. College Road itself, got about 3 minutes as well. A229 coming into town, heading towards the town, I should say, from Plains Avenue, you've got about 6 minutes of delays there at the moment. Mate, local trains from Sheerness on Sea to Sittingbourne. Next train will be the 817 service from Platform 1. It's calling at Queenborough Kemsley, gets you to Sittingbourne at 8:35. At the moment, that train is running approximately 6 minutes late. We'll keep you posted on that one. But if you do miss that one or you want the next one, you got the 8:46 and the 9:17. That's all I've got on my screens at the moment. But if you know something that we're not reporting, please get in contact and let me know on 01 795 665 898. 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

Luke Coombs there, and Better Together from 2019. Sending one out to Tiffany this morning. Thank you for your request. Coming up next, we've got more great music on the way. Whitney Houston with Queen of the Night. Ed Sheeran with Shivers from 2021. And loads more. Do not go anywhere. Coming up right now, let's have some of your news headlines reaching us here at Sheppey FM. So it says here, millions of people across England, Scotland and Wales are set to vote in the largest set of polls since the general election in 2024. Voters in Scotland and Wales will choose who should run their national parliaments, while seats on dozens of councils and mayors are up for election in England. The polls open at 7 a.m. and will close at 10 p.m. With the results expected to follow on Friday and over the weekend, and there are no elections here on the Isle of Sheppey or Sittingbourne or I believe most of Kent. I believe there's some in Medway, but I could be wrong, but here no, we ain't got any. So all those saying I haven't got a polling card yet, you won't get one. I think our next election is 2029, I do believe. So there you go. Right, it says here, two British people are self-isolating at home in the UK after potential exposure to hantavirus on the cruise ship struck by the outbreak. The UK Health Security Agency has said they were on the MV Hondius that departed from Argentina a month ago, but left the vessel earlier in its journey. Left the vessel earlier in its journey and do not have any symptoms. The Britons left the cruise ship at St. Helena, where it docked on the 22nd to 24th of April and flew back to the UK via Johannesburg. The pair contacted health officials when they heard of the cases on the ship. And it says here, last but not least, do you know a holiday's gone wrong when you're waking up earlier than you do for work just to hunt for a sunbed? That's what's happening to one dad on a family trip to Kos. He spent over $6,000 on a holiday and still couldn't get four lounges together even when he was up at 6 a.m. He said his kids ended up laying on the floor half the time. Staff didn't step in, and after days of going down doing dawn patrols, he took the tour operator to court, and he actually won. Yes, the judge said the holiday didn't deliver what he'd paid for and ordered a refund. So not saying you should do that, but yes, I wouldn't get up at dawn just to get a sun lounger, to be quite honest with you. Just take your own, yeah, or buy one when you're out there. Yeah. Right, coming up a little bit later on, I've got your showbiz news, I've got our section that we call Who Knew, and loads more here on the show. Right now, though, it is 12 minutes past 8, it is Thursday the 7th of May. Coming up next, got Whitney Houston, Queen of the Night, Ed Sheeran with Shivers, and loads more.

0: Ed Sheeran there and Shivers right here, Chevy FM 92.2. Right, correct answers coming in for the quiz, so let's give you a reminder anyway. So good morning to Jason with the correct answer as well. Right, so a 10-second clip of a song in reverse and three clues. All you need to do is tell me what is the song and who is it by. There you go. I think it gives the artist away, but yes, maybe you don't know. Maybe you do, but if you do, then let us know. Right, so let's have a look at the clues this morning. Clue number one is from 1999 and is the opening song and a second single of the American rapper's second studio album. Second clue, the song interlopes music from British singer Labby Le Sefer's 1975 track I Got The, featuring the bass and guitar riff as originally played by the British pop rock duo Chaz and Dave. Your third and final clue, it peaked at number 36 on the Billboard Hot 100, becoming his first top 40 hit on the chart. Outside of the United States, it peaked within the top 10 of the charts in Iceland, Ireland, New Zealand, Norway and the United Kingdom. So is regarded as his breakthrough single, but what is the song? Who is it by? Well, if you think you know the answer, then why not give us a call here in the studio?
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0: 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Lines are going to close in half an hour at 8:50, 8:55 or thereabouts. I'll reveal the correct answer and tell you who's got it correct this morning. No prizes today, just playing for fun. So what is the song and who is it by? Get in touch if you think you know the answer. Right, coming up, I've got The Source featuring Candy Staton with You Got The Love from... coming up. Also Taylor Swift with Elizabeth Taylor from last year. And how about let's have one from our own for your local talent. Carol Goodbody, one of our presenters, she's put together a song called Sheppy FM Party Anthem. That's coming up as well. And loads more. And don't forget, coming up in just under 10 minutes time, we'll have you traffic and travel for the island and surrounding county. I'm off to get a nice, well-earned coffee. I'll see you in a couple of songs' time.
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0: everybody there, and Sheppy FM Party Anthem, that one written and produced by Carol Goodbody, and it was written for our 9 years birthday, which we celebrated last month, yes, April, so 17th, 18th I believe, so there you go, that one written for us right here at Sheppy FM. Right, it is now 32 minutes past 8, let's see what's happening out there on the roads and on the rails this morning across the county.
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0: Okay, so let's have a look at the roads out there this morning. Looking across the island, all I've got at the moment is you've got those roadworks on Barton Hill Drive at the junction of Plover Road, not causing any problems at the moment. Over onto the mainland this morning, A249 Sheppy Crossing in both directions, no problems there, no problems on the King's Ferry Bridge. Over into Kemsley, Grovehouse Road, you've got those roadworks in both directions, not causing any problems at the moment. Over into Sittingbourne, Staplehurst Road, that's busy going into Mill Way, you've got about 3 minutes of delays. Also Millway got about 3 to 4 minutes there as well, and also St Michael's Road going into the town, you got about 4 minutes there. Mercer Road up to the A2, you got about 7 minutes of delays, and the A2 Canterbury Road heading up to Batchard, you got about 11 minutes there as well. Right, the A2 heading from the Key Street roundabout heading towards Sittingbourne, you got 3 minutes of delays there at the moment. Going down to the A249, going down to the Stockbury flyover, all approaches there, including the M2 in both directions, looking okay. A249 Detlin Hill is clear until you get to the top of the hill. Then you've got about 13 minutes off delays going down to the M20 roundabout. M20 itself in both directions looking okay. A249 from the M20 roundabout across to Maidstone, you got about 10 minutes of delays going across Bearstead Road. Then you got traffic queuing just after those roadworks at Maidstone East. It goes right down to the town centre. You've got about 3 minutes off delays there this morning. Going the other way from the Chequers Centre, you've got about 3 minutes there. Fairmeadow coming into town, you've got about 4 to 5 minutes there. College Road, Old Toverill Road also looking busy. The A229 coming into town, you've got about 4 minutes off delays at Plains Avenue. Also 6 minutes off delays going out of town at Plains Avenue as well. Right, looking at your local trains from Sheerness on sea to Sittingbourne. Next train will be the 8:46 service from Platform 1. Calling all stations, Queenborough Swale, Kemsley gets you to Sittingbourne at 9:05. If you missed that one, or you want to later, so you've got the 9:17 and the 9:47. And that's it. That's all I've got on my screen at the moment. But if you know something we're not reporting, please get in contact. Let me know on 01-795-665-898. 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
1: Right, let's give you your last reminder of today's quiz. Right, three clues, also a 10-second clip of a song in reverse. All you need to do is work out what is the song and who is it by. So this is your 10-second clip this morning. There you go. So, 10-second clip there, three clues. Right, three clues are these. Clue number one is from 1999. It is the opening song and second single of the American rapper's second studio album. Second clue, the song interpolates music from British singer Labi Saffair's 1975 track I Got The, featuring the bass and guitar riff as originally played by British pop rock duo Chaz and Dave. Also, your third and final clue, it peaked at number 36 on the Billboard Hot 100, becoming his first top 40 hit on the chart. Outside of the United States, it peaked within the top 10 in the charts in Iceland, Ireland, New Zealand, Norway, and United Kingdom. So is regarded as his breakthrough single, but what is the song? Who is it by? Well, if you think you know the answer, then why not give us a call in studio?
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1: And you can also message us via the Sheppy FM app for free, via the app, which is free to download on iOS and Android devices. Lines are going to close in just over 5 minutes time at 8:50, 8:55 or thereabouts. I'll reveal the correct answer and tell you who's got it correct this morning. No prizes today, just plain for fun. Right, I'll tell you what, as it's the last reminder, I'll give you that 10 second clip once again. There you go. Right, so what is the song? Who is it by? Good morning to Becca. She's also got the answer correct as well. We'll go through the whole list of correct answers in about 10 minutes time when we close it all down. Right, coming up now, we are going to go to the Sheppy FM newsroom for the Sheppy FM news burst. I've also got a couple of messages from some of our sponsors coming up. Coming up back with the music, I've got Kanja Gugu, Too Shy, number one from 1983. Jesse J with Domino from 2012. The Real McCoy, Another Night, and loads and loads more. And just before we go back to the music, I just want to apologise to everyone for yesterday's interruption. Yesterday we had no internet in the studio for the breakfast show, so we weren't able to stream live, and messages were coming through like about an hour later on the app, even though we were trying to get the app to work via a hotspot on somebody's mobile, but it kept disconnecting, so we weren't getting the messages. So I do apologise for the interruption yesterday. But about, what was it, about 10:30 yesterday morning, we managed to get it all back online. So thank you to our non-existent IT department, which is me, I suppose. we got it sorted out. So it was a faulty modem. So we replaced the modem and it was all fine. Yeah, we had a spare modem in the cupboard, so we plugged that in, so it's working. So we do apologise for the downtime yesterday. Right now, though, as I said, we're going to join the Sheppy FM news team for the Sheppy FM news burst. Coming up, a couple of messages from some of our sponsors, then we'll be back with the music.
2: 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Sheppy Scene is an independent news site especially for the Isle of Sheppy and its community.
3: Three teenagers have been given custodial sentences after the killing of 49-year-old Alexander Cashford on a Sheppy beach. A 16-year-old boy, who admitted manslaughter, has been sentenced to 7 years. A 16-year-old girl, who filmed the attack and shared it on social media, also received 7 years. A 15-year-old boy was jailed for 5 years. All three cannot be named due to their ages. Woolwich Crown Court heard the group targeted Mr. Cashford last August, wrongly believing he was a paedophile. He was chased, attacked with rocks and a bottle, and kicked while on the ground. He died at the scene. Dumped clinical waste is now being found on Sheppey beaches. Hundreds of vials labelled virus transport medium have been discovered between Minster and Laysdown. Kevin McKenna is calling for an urgent investigation by the Environment Agency. Campaigners say the waste may be linked to illegal tipping on nearby cliffs, part of a protected site of special scientific interest. A petition to clean up the area has already gathered more than 32,000 signatures. A new award scheme celebrating Sheppey's young people is being launched. GEMS, standing for Going Extra Miles, aims to recognise under-19s who make a positive difference in their communities. The scheme is being organised in partnership with Oasis Hub. And finally, help is needed. Island charity Sheppey Matters is looking for someone to install a kitchen generously donated by Howdens at its former base in Sheppey Leisure Centre. Many kind offers of support are already flooding in, and Sheppey Matters offers sincere gratitude for anyone willing to help. The team hopes to return to the building later this year, but needs support to make it happen.
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0: Catch a Cuckoo there, number one with Too Shy from 1983, right here, Sheppy FM 92.2. Right, let's have a look at some of the showbiz news that we've got this morning. So it says this morning, there's a poll out this morning, and somehow it says, Piers Morgan has been crowned Britain's sexiest man. Again, apparently. He's taken the win like he's lifting a trophy in his living room, calling everyone else losers and saying it's all very humbling. Which is a bit like me saying I'm humbled when I beat my nan at snap. The poll asked women to rate 50 famous blokes, and somehow Louis Theroux has swooped straight into second place. Thomas Skinner landed in third. Wow. And I'm not even in the top 10, apparently. But there you go. Who would? Also in the showbiz news, it says, you know when someone's been tipped for a massive job when suddenly their diary pops up like, absolutely not, mate. That's what's happened with Bradley Walsh and Strictly. He's one of the big favourites to take over hosting. He even done a screen test, but now he's announced a full Brat Pack tour, though, through September. September, should I say. So that's basically Strictly's busiest month. Insiders reckon that pretty much rules him out. So now the front runners look like Zoe Ball, Angela Scanlon, Emma Willis, and Ryland's diary is wide open as well. Right, last but not least, Survivor's Eye of the Tiger has been crowned the best running song of all time. The 1982 topped the list of songs Brits like to use to motivate themselves while jogging. It comes 42 years after it featured in Sylvester Stallone's Rocky III. The classic tune was on playlist for 16% of joggers. So there you go. See, the old songs, still the best. Right, coming up, I got Jesse J with Domino from 2012. I also got The Real McCoy with Another Night and loads more. But first, let's close down today's quiz and find out what the answer was for you this morning.
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0: Okay, so I gave you a 10-second clip of a song in reverse. Three clues. All you need to do this morning is tell me what was the song I was talking about. Right, let's go through the clues once again. Clue number one is from 1999. It's the opening song and second single of the American rapper's second studio album. Clue number two, the song interpolates music from British singer Labby Sphere's 1975 track I Got The, featuring the bass and guitar riff as originally played by the British pop duo Chaz and Dave. Third and final clue, it peaked at number 36 on the Billboard Hot 100, becoming his first top 40 hit on the chart. Outside of the United States, it peaked within the top 10 of the charts in Iceland, Ireland, New Zealand, Norway, and the United Kingdom. So it's regarded as his breakthrough single. But what is the song and who was it by? This is the 10-second clip I gave you this morning. And this is how it should sound.
2: And his name, accessories in a spaceship while they're screaming at me.
0: So yes, this song I was looking for this morning was Eminem and My Name Is. Yes, My Name Is. That was his breakthrough song, which, yes, got him his name. Right, correct answers today.

Sarah, she got the artist correct. Also, Becca got the artist and the song correct. Jason, both the song and the artist. And let's have a look. Danny also got it correct as well. And Gary and Frankie also with the correct answer. We'll have another quiz for you tomorrow on the Get Up and Go Breakfast Show, but right now though, I'm going to play that song in full, and then we'll have your traffic and travel and your weather for the islands.

0: name is what?
1: Excuse me.
0: My name is.
1: Can I have the attention of the class?
0: My name is.
1: For 1 second.
0: My name is.
1: Kids, do you like Primus?
2: Yeah,
1: wanna see me stick 9-inch nails to each one of my eyelids?
2: Uh-huh.
1: Wanna copy me and do exactly like I did?
2: Uh-huh.
1: Try to sit and get messed up worse than my life is? My brain's dead weight. I'm trying to get my head straight, but I can't figure out which Spice Girl I wanna impregnate. And Dr. Dre said,
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4: Right, I do apologise for the language in that. 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So that one is going to get removed from the system straight away. So I do apologise for any, rude lyrics on there this morning. So yes, I do apologise. That song will be removed, and we'll look for a clean version if there is one. So I do apologise about that. Right now though, let's join the Sherpy FM for your weather and also your traffic and travel.
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8: If you're caring for someone receiving a repeat prescription, they could be storing up medicine they don't use or need. This year alone, an estimated £4.9 million will be wasted on unused medicines, which could be reinvested into improving your NHS services. So don't be afraid to check their medication. Encourage them to only order what they need and take any that's not being used back to their local pharmacy for safe disposal. Help us make more of your NHS.
4: Right, let's have a look and see what's happening with the weather for the island. Right, this morning will mostly be dry with areas of thick cloud and the odd sunny break. In the afternoon, there's a chance of a few isolated showers in places, cloud breaking up in the evening. This evening tonight will become largely clear and clear and dry, a few patches of cloud around. These becoming more extensive across the west. Right, sunset today will be at 8:29. Pollution is low, UV is moderate, and your pollen is also low. Highest temperature today, we're looking at 13 degrees, your low is 7. Right now in Sheerness, it is 12 degrees. Taking a look at the tide times today, right, low tide 10:20 this morning at 1.27 metres. Your high tide this afternoon at 4:30 at 5.14 metres. That's it, you're up to date. Traffic and travel is next.
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4: Okay, so let's have a look and see what's happening out there on the roads, on the rails this morning. Looking across the island, right, you've got those roadworks on Barton Hill Drive at the junction of Plover Road, not causing any problems at the moment. You've got a little bit of traffic queuing on the halfway road at the moment, going up to the halfway traffic lights. It says here it's going to hold you up for a couple of minutes today. Probably the lights are on red at the moment. Off onto the mainland this morning, A249 Shelby Crossing in both directions, no problems there, no problems on the King's Ferry Bridge. Over into Kemsley, Grovehouse Road, you still got roadworks in both directions there, not causing any problems at the moment. Over into Sittingbourne Park Road, heading into town, you've got about 7 minutes off delays there this morning. The Eurolink going into town, you've got about 4 minutes there. Merston Road up to the A2, you've got 10 minutes off delays there as well. The A2 itself, Canterbury Road heading in towards Bapchild, you've got about 8 to 10 minutes there as well. A249 going down to the Stockbury flyover, all approaches there, including the M2 in both directions, looking okay. A249 Detlin Hill, right the way down to the M20 roundabout, is clear in both directions. And on the M20, it says here, going London bound. But it's before you get to Junction 7, so it says here, dangerous conditions. There's rescue and recovery work, there's an obstruction on the road, there's a lane closure as well, so be careful if you're coming from that way. It says here it is from Junction 8, which is Maidstone, down to Junction 7 for Detlin Hill. So if you're going that way, do allow yourself some extra time, and if you're coming that way, should I say. Went 849 from the M20 roundabout down to Maidstone. You've got those roadworks in East Maidstone in both directions. Slow around the Chequers Centre at the moment. You've got about 3 minutes off delays. It's also slow on the A229 coming into town at Plains Avenue, 6 minutes off delays. And that is all on the roads. On your local trains from Sheerness on Sea to Sittingbourne, next train will be at 9:17. 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It's calling at Queenborough Kempsey, gets you to Sittingbourne at 9:35. 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Then from 10 o'clock, they're running one every hour. 47 minutes past the hour from platform 1 to all stations will get you to Sittingbourne at 6 minutes past the following hour. And that's it. That's all I've got on my screens at the moment. But if you know something that we're not reporting, please get in contact. 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You're up to date. Your next update will be in 25 minutes time at 9:30, and with that, you're up to date.
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0: Ain't even pretending to care, but I tell it to marry of Shabaria, face on my area. The original Richard Ramirez, Christian Rivera, cause my lyrics never sit well, so they wanna give me the chair. Like a paraplegic, and it's scary, call it Harry Carey, cause every time I'm digging Harry Carey, I'm marrying your dictionary on. I'm swearing up and down, they can spit this shit hilarious. It's time to put these bitches in the obituary column. We wouldn't see eye to eye with a staring problem, get the shaft like a staring column. Drink a happy pack each, but it's black ink, evil half of the bad beats. Evil that means take a back seat, take it back to fat beats with a maxi single. Look at my rap sheet with a track.
1: Moint. Into this one, Jesse J and Domino from 2012.

Jesse J there, and Domino from 2012 right here. Sheppy FM 92.2, and also got to apologise for the song before this, Eminem, Godzilla, brand new release. Yes, we do buy these songs where we get them from. It does say it is a reputable site that all community radio stations use, and it does say next to it clean, so I don't understand why it had inappropriate language for this time of day. Right, so I do apologise for any offence that was caused by the last song. That song as well will be definitely removed from the system and chucked in the bin. Yes, whether it's clean or not, it's obviously not clean, is it? Right, so I do apologise. That's two songs this morning. I'm about to get fired from my job if I carry on. Right, coming up next, I've got Jesse. Sorry, we've had Jesse J. It still says that it's coming up. Don't know why, but there you go. There's gremlins in the studio, I think, that's playing with the system today. Real McCoy coming up with Another Night. I've also got George Ezra, Green Green Grass, and also I'll tell you what, we'll have our Who Knew section of the show after Will McCoy.

0: Bill McCoy there, and Another Night from 1993, I do believe. That one's still sounding good this morning here on the Isle of Sheppey. Right, before we go further, let's have a look at our Who Knew section of the show. So it says here, two in three of us will end a relationship if our pet doesn't approve, according to new research. A survey, single and dating people found that 67% of those in the dating scene feel this way, while 68% said their pet has the final say in who they date. Really? The results show that most of us value our furry friend's opinion. 71% of us trust our pet's judgment over our own. Likewise, 68% of us trust our pets more than our friends. And 67% trust them more than our own family. I don't know, what is the world coming to, eh? Right, says here, deciding whether or not to have children is life's biggest decision. Researchers found a discussion on whether or not to bring another life into the world takes more soul-searching than filing for divorce or moving house. Other agonising decisions to make the list of life's biggest decisions include moving abroad, getting a pet. The study also found that making GCSE and A-level choices leave many kids emotionally drained. If you are feeling that way, do talk to your teachers at school or talk to your parents. They are there, yes. All would love to help. Right, and it says here, chocolate sponge has been hailed as Britain's best loved cake. The coffee morning favourite, which dates back to 1764, beat a host of other sweet delights to the accolade. Sixth in the list was Battenberg, the pink and yellow Czech patterned cake, originally invented for the by the royal chefs to celebrate marriage of Princess Victoria of Hesse and Prince Louis of Battenberg. Traditional fruitcake was seventh most popular cake, followed by Christmas cake. Banana cake came in at ninth, with the multi-coloured angel cake completing the poll. Doesn't say what comes second, does it? So there you go. Make your own decisions there. Right, let's have a look at facts of the day. So today is... what is the date today? Don't know what the world is. Right, May the 7th today is officially Cosmopolitan Day and Roast Leg of Lamb Day. So, yeah, there you go. For all of you that are vegetarians, you can only have the Cosmopolitan. You can't have the roast leg of lamb. Right, so that's what's, that's what it says here for today. So let's have a look at the facts of today. I'll give you just one today. A national holiday was declared. Churchill announced that 8th of May would be a public holiday, allowing people to fully enjoy the victory. And don't forget, yes, VE Day is tomorrow. Yes, yes, we'll be doing some stuff for that. Hopefully. Right now, though, it's time for a few messages from some of our sponsors. We'll be right back after these few messages. Coming out, got George Ezra with Green Green Grass, Let Loose with Crazy For You, brand new music by Blue. It's called Now You Know, and it's Blue without the E. Yes, so there you go. Brand new music on its way after these.
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3: Okay, so let's have a look at the roads for the last time on today's Get Up and Go breakfast show. Right, looking across the island, all I've got at the moment is you've got those roadworks on Barton Hill Drive at the junction of Plover Road, not causing any problems at the moment. Over onto the mainland this morning, A249 Sheppey Crossing in both directions, no problems there, no problems on the King's Ferry Bridge. Over into Kemsley, Groverse Road, you've still got those roadworks in both directions along there at the moment. Over into Sittingbourne, Staplehurst Road, it's still busy going into Mill Way, you've got about 2 minutes of delays. Going into town at Mill Way, you've also got about 3 minutes of delays there this morning. The A249 going down to the Stockbury flyover, all approaches there are clear, including the M2 in both directions. A249 going down Declan Hill, that's clear in both directions, no problems there. The M20 London bound from Junction 7 is all clear, also going coastbound, also clear. But don't forget, coming from Junction 8 to 7, you've got dangerous conditions at the moment. It says here, rescue and recovery work, obstruction on the road, lane closure. So if you're coming from that way, do allow yourself some extra time. That is due, it says it's due to be cleared by 9:43, so we'll let you know on that one. Right, A249 from the M20 roundabout down to Maidstone looking okay, and all roads around Maidstone are currently looking light. All we've got in the moment is the A229 coming into town at Plains Avenue. You've got about 4 minutes off delays. Right, local trains from Sheerness on sea to Sittingbourne. Next train will be the 9:47 service from Platform 1, calling all stations. Queenborough, Swale, Kemsley gets you to Sittingbourne at 10:06. 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And that's it. That's all I've got on my screens at the moment. But if you know something we're not reporting, please get in contact and let me know on 01 795 665 898. 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And that is it, you're up to date. Your next update will be your weather at 11 on the mid-morning show with Bernie, and your next scheduled traffic and travel will be at 4 p.m. this afternoon on Drive Time. 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

Brand new music there, Blue, without the E, should I say. Now, you know, right here, Shabby FM 92.2. Coming up next, I've got Avril Lavigne with Skater Boy, then we'll be back to say goodbye. Hand you over to Bernie for your mid-morning show.

0: Oasis there, and all around the world from 1998, right here, Sheppy FM 92.2. Well, that's it for me. I'm out of here, making way for Bernie for your mid-morning show. He'll be along shortly. Coming up while he gets himself ready, I've got DJ Fresh featuring Rita Ora with Hot Right Now, number one back in 2012. Five Star Rain or Shine from 1986, and Olivia Rodrigo with her brand new track, which is currently number one on the Sheppy chart with Drop Dead. For myself, Wayne, I will see you back here tomorrow from 7 a.m. Hope you can join me for that, and hope you've enjoyed today's show. And if you have done, then please do join me tomorrow. Bernie's on the way from 10 till 1. 1 till 4 this afternoon. Afternoon Plus this afternoon is with JB. You got Zoe. No, that's wrong. it says here Zoe's on Drive Time. I don't think that's right. Ray is on Drive Time this afternoon, 4 till 7. Then 7 till 10, you've got Reggae with Babs. He's all on his own tonight. And then the Airplay Top 40 Rewind with Spencer James from 10 till midnight. That's it for me. I'm out of here. Making way for Bernie. Have a great day, whatever you're doing.
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1: And this is Bernie Wacken. Good morning, community news time. East Church Aviation Museum presents a fun quiz night on Friday the 8th of May, obviously tomorrow, at the Sheerness East Working Men's Club. 7 o'clock for a 7:30 start. 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And welcome to our pre-love boot fair. This is on the same day, actually, Saturday the 9th of next day, Saturday the 9th of May, can't remember what I was doing then, 10 a.m. till 2 p.m, the Co-op Club, St George's Avenue, Sheerness, ME12-1EJ. 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You are not alone, you're not alone even, that's their slogan. That's your community news. It's back at midday, we'll get the show up and running in just a second.
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Hello, good morning, and welcome to the Thursday mid-morning show on Chevy FM 92.2. I'm Benny Macken. Many thanks to Wayne Caldwell for the Get Up and Go breakfast show. Back, of course, tomorrow for Friday to do it all over again. Do hope you're well. Bit of a cold old morning out there again. The sun is not out at the moment, but it may be later on. Who knows? All the usual features coming your way includes the bus news, the zoo news, the gardening news. No guest of the birthday today, just because there's not too many people that are famous that I didn't think you'd know, listeners. So we'll give that a miss this week, and I'm not here for the next 2 weeks, so we'd have a bit of a break. All coming your way, all the usual features. 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We shall start with a man celebrating his birthday today, Jimmy Ruffin. What Becomes of the Broken Hearted, bit of a Motown tune for you from 1966. And then a lady who's probably most well-knownest for songwriting, but she did have a song on her own, couple actually. This one is called Too Many Walls by Kathy Dennis. And then a bit of Doja Cat from 2025, a song called Gorgeous, says Clean in brackets. Bernie through till 1 o'clock, 4 minutes past 10, Thursday the 7th of May, 2026. Good morning.

be gorgeous. Doja Cat, song called Gorgeous, Sheppy FM 92.12, burning through till 1 o'clock, 10:16. Hope you're well this morning. Back to the music, three to come. Like, three is my lucky number, to be fair. It seemed to be attracted to playing three songs in a row, so we'll do that right now. Decon Blue, Real Gone Kid, and then it's Becky Hill along with, is it Wheeze, Wes, W-E-I-S-S. Don't know, as always, I talk to myself on the radio, but I know you're not going to get in touch and say that's the correct pronunciation. So yeah, I don't know why I do that. I'm just weird, as you probably all know by now, listeners. And then Tim Bell, our local talent artist for this week, playing every song off his album each week on the show. This week it is called Jazz Dixieland Carnivals Instrumental in Brackets. I'd like to give you every little bit of information, as you probably well know if you're a regular listener to the show. 10:17 morning.

0: Oh yes, Tim Bell, your local silent artist for this week. The song is called Jazz Dixieland Carnivals, in brackets, the instrumental it says. Becky, along with Wes, Wheeze, someone like that, I could get used to this as well. Decomp Blues, real conky. Time for the competition then. You hear the jingle in a moment, but we've got nothing to talk about for 3 minutes, so we'll do the competition, why not? Sheppy FM are partnering with the newly refurbished Seaside Bar to run a weekly competition to give away a £20 voucher to the lucky winners to spend at their bar or restaurant. Simply answer this week's question. There's a lot of things doing this competition. This competition. I didn't know half these questions, but there you go. When was the King's Ferry Crossing built? If you know, then do text 07938221617, 07938221617, or you can visit our Facebook page called Sheppy FM, funny enough. For more information, names will be pulled from hat each week on the Saturday U Show at 20 past 11. Good luck to you all. We have in the draw at the moment two people, so if you want to be added to that list and get a chance to win the voucher, and as I say, answer the question, when was the King's Ferry Crossing built? That's of course the one between Sittingbourne and Sheerness, basically. So just so you know, if you're wondering what King's Ferry Crossing, I don't think it's anymore, but you never know, do you? Rightio, a couple of jingles coming up in about a minute's time, and then it will be time for our next lot of songs, if you like. Eurythmics, Sweet Dreams Are Made of This, in brackets, that is from The Sheep Detectives, which comes out in the cinemas tomorrow. I think it was on over the bank holiday, but I think they stopped it sort of midweek, and then it's coming back out, if you see what I mean, tomorrow. Off to see that at the light in cinema, looking forward to that. And then it will be a song which Mick Terry, I'm assuming, added to the system. When he does his show on Sunday, I'm assuming he does. So thank you to Mick. Jax Jones, along with Ella Henderson, song called This Is Real. And then we'll do a bit of rock, why not, to maybe wake you up if you're just rising from your beds. And Rainbow, not the TV show, name was it Wonder? I can't remember any other hits, but that doesn't mean nothing. Since You've Been Gone, bit of a rock number, as I say, from 1979. Burning Fruit till 1 o'clock, Sheppy FM. No, it's 2.2, 92.2 even. I don't know why I went funny there. Not had much sleep, 4 hours sleep, so if I'm a bit, not that I'm drunk, but if I'm a bit, you know, weird this morning, extra weird, then that's the reason why. No particular reason, a little bit hot overnight, but there you go. Not that you need to know half this information I'm telling you, but there you go. Eurythmics, Sweet Dreams Are Made of This, Jack Jones and Ed Henson, and Rainbow, all coming up. Time being 10:29, Thursday the 7th of May, 2026. Here come them adverts.
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Oh yes, hope you had your guitars in the air, your invisible ones, of course. You have a real one playing along, who knows? It's Rainbow, since you've been gone, 10:41, burning through to 1 o'clock, Chevy FM 92.2. Do hope all is well with you this morning. Radio, a couple of some more songs to come. Well, there's plenty more to come, but you know what I mean. Ella Langley is up next. I don't think she's a local town. It is a song called Choosing Texas, a pop song coming up. And then we will go to our country genre. I should say, by the way, rock, if you like your rock music. Monday nights is the place to be, 7 till 10, as he checks the schedule just to make sure he gets his times right. It will be on Monday night, this coming Monday, of course, from 7 o'clock with Elby. And I think John does the other week as well. They alternate the weeks. And then if you like your country music, of course, Tuesday nights is the place to be, because that's when the country show is, 7 till 9, Classic Country with Mick Terry, the music man, as I call him, puts all the songs on the system, I think. He's the only one. I think, does Trevor do some? I can't remember. I don't know. Anyway, Luke Combs or Combs. No, it's Luke Combs, I want to say. Luke Combs sounds better. It could be Combs. I don't know. It is a song called Sleepless in a Hotel Room from 2026. Bit of country. Then we will go to the Isle of Wight. Not literally, as always. Just a song from Steve Love, who's a local talent artist on the Isle of Wight. We'll have a song from him. Last one, I think, of the album. Play it for you in two songs time after Ella and Luke.

Nice surprise if you like your country music, because I didn't realise the first song was a country artist as well. So there you go, a two in one for you. The country song, the official country song for this particular show, from Luke Combs, song called Sleepless in a Hotel Room, and Ella Langley, who clearly is a country artist as well. Don't know how I do that, but I do now. Song called Choosing Texas. 10:49 penny through till 1 o'clock. Sheppy FM 92.2. Got Heart and Alone coming up from 1987, I want to say 87, 86, one of them. Late-ish 80s, that's coming out. Of course, the weather, tide, time, sunset, sunrises in about 10 minutes' time as well. But before both of them features, let's go to the Isle of Wight Knowledge Tree, as I always say. Steve Love, a song called Bits Keep Falling Off, local talent artist on the Isle of Wight. Our final song from Steve. I don't know if he'll ever be back. I'm not planning on buying any CD, so probably won't be. But there you go. Enjoy this one. Bits keep falling off. Be there if I didn't turn the microphone down when I was talking. Oh, what's gone on there? Hold on. I mean, we get the right track. That will help as well.

0: Yes, that'll be Heart and Alone. A couple of those there, didn't they? These Dreams. What was it? All I Want to Do Is Make Love to You, and I'm sure many others as well. 1987, you heard that one from Vince. Steve Love just before that. A local talent artist on the Isle of Wight. A song called Bits Keep Falling Off. Last track of that particular album. No plans to say goodbye anymore. The problem with CDs is you have to rely on the technology, and sometimes the CDs can jump and all the rest of it. Obviously, it's a dying trend, sadly, CD. So just one of them things. Anyway, hopefully he'll release a digital version. You never know in the future. Who knows what the future holds. 10:58, burning through till 1 o'clock. Coffee break coming up in just a moment. Three songs for your Thursday morning. Bit of Chicago, Gwen Stefani along with Akon, and some Tate McRae. Yeah, Tate McRae, all coming up in the coffee break. And let's tell you how to get in touch with the show then. Do so, give a studio a ring, 01795 665 8298. 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Bernie Adams Facebook page, Bernie Adams on Sheppy FM 92.2 is what it is called. You will find that on Facebook, and you'll see the Zoo News and the show post go up there. Rightio, at 10:59, it's time for your Thursday morning weather.
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0: Your weather

0: for today then. This morning will be mostly dry with areas of thick cloud and the odd sunny break. In the afternoon there is a chance of a few isolated showers in places, cloud breaking up in the evening. Top temperature today of 13 degrees Celsius, a low of 7. Tonight's weather jumping again. Tonight will become largely dry with lengthy clear spells and a few patches of cloud. These becoming more extensive across the west. That will be that. So I'll do Fridays. Well, of course, I know why I've put all the numbers down and whatever. I only do today's weather. It's a new change we've brought in lately. So the sun will set this evening at 8:29 p.m. and rise tomorrow morning for Friday, the 8th of May, 2026 at 5:17. The pollen is low, the UV is medium, and the pollution is low. The tide times for Sheerness, seen high tide is next at 4:30 this afternoon, 5.1 metres for low tide, 22:38, 10:38 this evening, 1.1 metres. That's it for now. JB will have more at 1. The coffee break is next.
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carefree songs for your Thursday morning. Used to be chill out songs, but I think basically within reason we can play whatever we like during the coffee break, which is what we're going to do today. Bit of smoochy, bit of upbeat, and then staying with the upbeat songs, to be honest with you. Chicago at first, You're the Inspiration. It says smoochy, so a slowish song, I suppose. It's classed as Gwen Stefani, along with Akon, and The Sweet Escape from 2007. And Tate McRae, got to be careful how I say this, Tit for Tat. So enjoy the coffee break today, 11:01.

Put my teeth in, that'll be Everything But the Girl I'm Missing. Many versions to that particular song. I'd say that's the Todd Terry remix, but it doesn't say it, and I don't know for certain, but there you go. Club classics, of course, Friday nights and Saturday nights. Friday night, Floor Fillers, that's with Mrs. Babs from 7 till 10, House Party 10 till 11 with Angie Brown, and Saturday night's Club Sheppy with Wayne Goodwell, 9 till 12. This for Mel in Cinema, morning to you. Taylor Swift, The Fate of Ophelia, 11:17. 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

0: Yes, the weather, girls, it's raining men. 11:24, burning through till 1 o'clock, Sheppy FM 92.2. Bit of a disco number there for you. We like to keep the positive. Obviously, we have to play a variety of genres. We like to play a bit of country and a bit of slow music. Not that that's a genre, but you know what I mean? It's moochy. We try and keep things upbeat on the mid-morning shows. Radio, it is the news time in just a moment, about a minute's time. Then it is Electric Light Orchestra, or ELO, if you're lazy. I think most people call it ELO. Electric Light Orchestra, obviously, is the shortened version. And a song called Don't Bring Me Down from 1979. That is coming up. And then, I always like to play you a song that maybe you haven't heard on the radio for a while, or you've never heard it, depending on what music you listen to. Natalie and Brody are not playing Torn, probably the obvious one when you think of her. Wrong Impression, yeah, it's got to be about 2005, maybe a bit earlier than that. That's coming up. Hopefully you haven't heard that in a while. Looking forward to getting that on. And also something nice from Elton John, one of his many, many duets coming up. Of course, we've got the bus news in about 15 minutes' time. No guests to birthday today, just because the people were not, well, it was not enough clues for a start, and I don't know if you'd be able to work them out from the clues, so have a week off from that one. To say I've got 2 weeks off, so I will be back in the last week of May after today's show. So just so you know, if you want to put it in your diaries, not that you probably will, you just tune in and see who's on, basically. But in case you're wondering, that's what is happening. Rightio, it is time to see what is happening with the latest news for you around Sheerness and the Isle of Sheppey in general. And then, as I say, it is Electrolog. You're not going to enjoy yourself today, have a week off from that. Electric Light Orchestra and Natalie and Brudia's Wrong Impression. 11:26, Thursday, the 7th of May, 2026. Thursday morning show, burning fruit till 1 o'clock. Here comes the news.
1: Sheppey FM local news burst is brought to you by Sheppey Scene. Sheppey Scene is an independent news site, especially for the Isle of Sheppey and its community.
2: Three teenagers have been given custodial sentences after the killing of 49-year-old Alexander Cashford on a Sheppey beach. A 16-year-old boy, who admitted manslaughter, has been sentenced to 7 years. A 16-year-old girl, who filmed the attack and shared it on social media, also received 7 years. A 15-year-old boy was jailed for 5 years. All three cannot be named due to their ages. Woolwich Crown Court heard the group targeted Mr. Cashford last August, wrongly believing he was a paedophile. He was chased, attacked with rocks and a bottle, and kicked while on the ground. He died at the scene. Dumped clinical waste is now being found on Sheppey beaches. Hundreds of vials labelled virus transport medium have been discovered between Minster and Laysdown. Kevin McKenna is calling for an urgent investigation by the Environment Agency. Campaigners say the waste may be linked to illegal tipping on nearby cliffs, part of a protected site of special scientific interest. A petition to clean up the area has already gathered more than 32,000 signatures. A new award scheme celebrating Sheppey's young people is being launched. GEMS, standing for Going Extra Miles, aims to recognise under-19s who make a positive difference in their communities. The scheme is being organised in partnership with Oasis Hub. And finally, help is needed. Island charity Sheppey Matters is looking for someone to install a kitchen generously donated by Howdens at its former base in Sheppey Leisure Centre. Many kind offers of support are already flooding in, and Sheppey Matters offers sincere gratitude for anyone willing to help. The team hopes to return to the building later this year, but needs support to make it happen.
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0: Song called Imposter by Louis Tomlinson. Used to be in One Direction. I think they've gone all their separate ways now. 11:40, Bernie through till 1 o'clock, Chevy FM 92 and 2. Proper throwback just before that, from about 2001, I want to say. It's around that time, Natalie and Brody are Wrong Impression. I think she was in, was it Home Away or Neighbours, one of them. And Electric Light Orchestra, ELO, Don't Bring Me Down, just before that. Right, a couple of jingles for you. And in a minute, Dexy's Midnight Runners, Come On Eileen. That is on the way, and then it'll be time for this week's Bus News, the time being 11:40.
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doesn't say. You think about 82, 83 that come out. Dixie's Midnight Runners, Come On Eileen, 11:47, Bernie Fruit till 1 o'clock.

for this week's Bus News End, telling you what's happening in the bus world. All about Arriva, Kent and Medway, first of all. Upcoming changes towards the end of the month, just to see, just so you know what's happening. So the 101, which is from Maidstone to Chatham, goes via Chatham to Gillingham in the end, Twiddle as well in the evenings and on Sundays. The weekday service will increase in frequency from 12 minutes to every 10 minutes. Will be an extra bus on there. The evening services, Monday to Saturday, will also be improved, running every 30 minutes to and from Maidstone. Not sure what this is at the moment. In addition, there will be some minor changes to the weekday timetable, so keep an eye for them when they come out, probably not published yet. 145/146, which is Chatham to Rochester, so the goes near the hospital, I forget the name of it, and around Warren Wood and whatever. Timetables are being updated to help buses run more reliably and better match how you travel. 177, that is sort of Chatham, Walderslade, goes everywhere, really down to the Strand, everywhere around Gillingham. The evening timetable, Monday to Saturday, is being revised to support more reliable journeys while still reflecting how you use the service. And 191, which is between Chatham and Grain, it goes to St Walburg and various other places around that area. The evening timetable, Monday to Saturday, is being updated, and the later service will be extended to Grain. I don't think there's one too late in the evening, but sounds like they're going to put one in there. Short and sweet, that is it. So I'm not here next week. Adam Mills is on the week after, on the 21st, I want to say. I'm sure he'll have some bus news to tell you about then. Speaking of buses, let's go for a drive. Rihanna, Shut Up and Drive, from 2007. That's me, how's that song, nearly 20 years old. 7:49, Jimmy Nail Ain't No Doubt, a number one from 1992, follows the song.

0: 1992, Jimmy Nail, Ain't No Doubt. I believe he was an actor in a couple of shows and then, well, had a music career. Crocodile Shoes, was that him as well, I believe? Anyway, time for the competition then before we go to the community news at midday. Shepherd FM are partnering with the newly refurbished Seaside Bar to run a weekly competition to give away a £20 voucher to the lucky winners to spend in their bar or restaurant. Just answer this week's question correctly and you'll be in the draw. The question for this week is, when was the King's Ferry Crossing built? When was the King's Ferry Crossing built? Obviously, that's the one, the Isle of Sheppey. Listen out on Sheppey FM throughout for a week and send your answers to text. Text only for this one. 07938221617 is the text number, the entry number, if you like. 07938221617. Or you can visit our Facebook page, obviously called Sheppey FM, for more information. Names will be pulled from a hat each week on the Saturday show at 20 past 11, just under 48 hours to get in the draw. Good luck to you all. Okie dokie, almost time for the community news, as I say, at midday. Then we will do Waltz in Black, and it is Minimina this week. Very popular song, I know a lot of people like that. It's a good song, it's funny, but it's good as well. And then we will do, what we're going to do, we'll do Sam Fender and Elton John. I said I was going to play Elton John about 20 minutes ago, I clearly forgot, but he's coming up. Elton John and Sam Fender, song called Talk To You, clean in brackets. Also got Terence Trent D'Arby with Wishing Well to come. With you till 1 o'clock, JB, with your Afternoon Plus show between 1 and 4 this afternoon. It is Zoe Gold, apparently, according to the schedule, between 4 and 7 with your Drive Time show. Then it is Mr. Babs with your reggae songs. A bit of Bob Marley, UB40, many other reggae artists, which I can't remember at this time, between 7 and 10. Spencer James with the Airplay Top 40 between 10 and 1 a.m., taking into early Friday morning, when Mr. Caldwell Winkle will be on with the Get Up and Go breakfast show for your Friday morning. Friday schedule, I've got 30 odd seconds, so I can tell you who's on. Wanker was a breakfast show, Mr. Babs back 10 till 1, 1 till 4, it is the afternoon blush. We've not been decided who's doing Drive Time, and who's Adam Mills, of course, is on holiday with Jess, so it won't be them two, it'll be someone else, maybe Chris Thomas, I don't know, I'm not in charge of who goes on the schedules and when. Then, of course, you're Friday floor fillers with Mrs. Babs from 7 o'clock tomorrow evening. Rightio, back to today at 11:59. Let's get your community news.
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0: Here we go then at 11:59. As I say, the Criterium Theatre and Heritage Centre Bluetown on the Isle of Sheppey. They've got a show on. Anna Riley and Friends present Best of British Variety Show. This is the 12th and 13th of May, which is next Tuesday and Wednesday, 2026. Show only £30 for a 2 p.m. start with a cream tea, £35 at 1 o'clock. Celebrating everything British in what would have been the Queen Elizabeth's second 100th birthday year. Criterion Theatre is 69 High Street, Bluetown, Sheerness-on-Sea, Sheppey, Kent, ME121RW. 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You can email criterionbluetown@outlook.com. And another one on this coming Saturday. Welcome to our pre-love boot fair, 10 a.m. till 2 p.m. Saturday the 9th of May 2026, of course, at the Co-op Club in St.

0: 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ME12 1EJ, free entry, free parking, disabled access as well. 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You're not alone, that is their slogan. And that is your community news. JB will do it over again at 2 o'clock this afternoon. We'll start the final hour of this show in just a moment.
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0: Oh yes, the third and the final hour of the Thursday mid-morning show on the 7th of May 2026. Good afternoon, I was going to say good morning, but no, we've turned from morning to afternoon. If you want to get in contact with the show, you can do so, give a studio a ring, 01795 665 898, 01795 665 898. 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It'll be bare next week because, as I say, it's someone else sitting in for me and Adam, not sure who it's going to be, but and then the week after, Adam Mills will be here. Rightio, so I shall stop that music, and it is time at 12:03 for Manamana.
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Sam Fender, along with Zoe Elton Johnson, called Talks You Clean in brackets. 10 past 12, burning through till 1 o'clock, Chevy FM 92.2. Time for the birthdays in, telling you whose birthday it is today. A couple of classical music artists to star. Johannes Brahms, a German composer and conductor. Hungarian Dances, a German Requiem from 1833 to 1897, he was around. Prietwa, I think that's Peter in English, Ich Tchaikovsky, Russian composer of the late Romantic period, Overture, The Nutcracker, Swan Lake, and quite a few, obviously. Edwin Land, American inventor of instant photography and co-founder of Polaroid. So there you go for that one. David Tomlinson, British actor. It's a chair, in case you're wondering. British actor. Mary Poppins, Bed Knobs and Broomsticks, even Helter Skelter, born in Henley-on-Thames, passed away in the year 2000. Jimmy Ruffin, played him right at the start of the show, the very first song, What Becomes of a Broken Heart. I think he had a couple of hits, but they weren't massive hits, the rest of them. For Thelma Houston, says Nee Jackson in brackets. I don't know if that was her real name or not. American R&B and stage singer. Had a song called Don't Leave Me This Way. I think it's covering the... who done that originally? It may have been the original, because I know the Communards was in the 80s. So maybe that's the original. Anne Dudley, a British classical and film composer. The Four Monty, born in Beckenham in Kent, sort of near Bromley, around that area. And Eagle Eye Cherry, Swedish pop rock singer-songwriter. Save Tonight, probably his big hit. One's from the website that we use. Richard O'Sullivan, 82, English comic and comedian. Actor best known for his role as Robin Tripp in the 70s sitcom Man About the House. I think that's on one of them, might be on ITV3 or something. Brian Turner, 80 years of age, English chef, writer and TV personality. Ready, Steady, Cook, Saturday Kitchen. I don't think he's on there anymore. I do watch that. I can't say I've seen him in a while, but there you go. Used to be maybe on it. Born in Halifax in West Yorkshire. We've had Eagle Eye Cherry. I didn't know he was Swedish. I thought he was American, but there you go. You learn something new every day. Kate Lawler, 46, English TV presenter, personality, first female winner of Big Brother UK. Morgana Robson, he was an Australian-British comedian, impressionist, writer and actress with many things. Not sure what he was in. I can't say I've ever heard of him. Or is it a woman? I don't quite know. Morgana. Don't know. Matt Helders, 40 years of age, English singer and musician, founding member of the Arctic Monkeys. I bet that you look good on the dance floor, one of their many, many hits. And finally, Jake Bongovio, 24, American model and son of rock musician John Bon Jovi. So there you go, born in New Jersey in the United States. There won't be any birthdays, I'm assuming whoever's going to sit with me won't do them, so there'll be next birthdays. Will be 2 weeks' time. Adam Mills will let you know who's celebrating their birthday today. Back to the music then, from 1987, Terence Trent D'Arby, song called Wishing Well, 12:13.

0: 1987, Introducing the Hardline Echo is the album that come off, in case you're wondering. I don't know why you want to know that, but I like to know these weird things. That's Terence Trent D'Arby, song called Wishing Well. What was the other one he had? Sign Your Name, wasn't it? But, I think around about the same time. Anyway, time for the gardening news for this week. Of course, it is a new month. I did manage to do it, and I do. I think I did it yesterday morning. I can't quite remember. So let's tell you what's happening in the gardening world. Here we go with a headline. As bulbs fade and herbaceous borders grow in leaps and bounds, it is now the time to clear that It is now clear that summer is approaching. Sowing and planting outbedding can begin depending on when the last frost is in your area. You can take softwood cuttings. It is also time to let the lawn grow in the old no-mow May. Can't do that because we're going on holiday. Slightly awkward. Burglars have a field day. And get a buzz from seeing all the insects that arrive to feed on the flowers. So what are we doing? Let me just get me notes. 369, because we're not here next week, obviously, so we have to make up a month, you see what I mean. So plant out bedding plants at the end of the month, except in the cold areas. Bedding plants provide a temporary decorative season display for containers, hanging baskets, beds and borders. Number 6 is open greenhouse vents and doors on warm days. Make sure you shut them in the evening, otherwise you have all the animals from Farthing Wood in there. And number 9, lift and divide overcrowded clumps of daffodils and other spring flowering bulbs. Yeah, they've probably finished now, haven't they, the daffodils. Did see a few dahlias the other day, and Rick listeners will know I love a dahlia. It's a nice, happy plant, isn't it? So there you go. There'll be another lot of garden news in 2 weeks' time. And while we're on the features, shall we do the zoo news as well?
1: Bernie Ned and Zoo News.
0: Always get the wrong one. Let's get it right, shall we? Bernie McKenzie News. That sounds a bit better because, as you've probably guessed, Adam Mills isn't here. Radio Zoo News 1 of 2. It is. What are we off to first? Hold on, don't you go, internet. Oh dear, here we go, it's back, don't worry. So, Zoo News number 2, we start from the bottom, start from the top, then go down. It is with deep sadness, Nuki Zoo, I say now, I can't remember. Nuki Zoo is with deep sadness that we announce the loss of Johnson, our 9-year-old tapir, capybara, and L, our 20-year-old brazinta. I'm sure I read this one out, but I can't remember, I've probably done a double. Following careful and assessment consultation between our veterinary and animal care teams, the difficult decision was made to humanly euthanize both animals on Friday the 20th of February due to age related health decline. Johnson and Elle shared a long standing companionship with our South American enclosure. Capybaras, tapirs are naturally calm, social and two animals that have a strong bond over the years. Yeah, I think I did read this one, but it's too late now. In recent months, both Johnson and Elle had been experiencing increasing health challenges that were impacting their quality of life. After careful consideration, we made a difficult decision to humanize them both together, ensuring neither animal would experience isolation following the loss of the companion. And Zoo News number 2, Bristol Zoo Project. We are devastated to share that Jock, our silverback Western Lowland Gorilla, has died 2 weeks ago. This would have been probably about middle of February. 2 weeks ago, our troop of 8 gorillas were moved from Bristol Zoo Gardens to their new home at Bristol Zoo Project. I believe just up the road, I could be wrong. As part of the carefully planned relocation since the move, our veterinarians and animal care team have continued to provide excellent care and round-the-clock monitoring. Jock, the oldest male gorilla in the UK at 42, had a number of pre-existing health conditions that were common for gorillas of his age. Jock settled in well to his new habitat, however 10 days after the arrival, he experienced a rapid deterioration, went downhill, in health. After a detailed assessment via veterinarian teams, the difficult decision was taken to peacefully euthanize Jock, who was the best outcome for his welfare. So rest in peace to both. And say no show from me and Adam next week, so someone else won't be doing the Zoo News. Adam Mills will do something in 2 weeks' time. I'll do something in 3 weeks' time, and I'll be back. Right, 2 songs to squeeze in before I say goodbye to you and hand you over to JB, pretty much. Just 5 minutes after that, but you know what I mean. This is Cat Burns, a song called There's Just Something About Her. And then from 1968, I didn't have a 60 song the last day. Oh no, we meant to play a variety and I don't. Silly me. Eamon Corner, Bend Me, Shape Me, 1221.

0: Oh, yes, a couple of hits in the 80s. They had If Paradise Is as Half as Nice, if I remember right. He's had a Amen Corner, a song called Bend Me, Shape Me from 1968, if I remember rightly. 12:27, burning through to 1 o'clock, Shebby FM 92.2, just before that you heard Cat Burns. And There's Just Something About Her. Pretty much wraps up the show for today. Thank you so much for listening. I hope you've enjoyed the show. And our adverts are coming up in about a minute's time. And then we will have Take That, How Deep Is Your Love? A number one from 1996. Originally done by the Bee Gees back in probably the 70s, I'd imagine. Might be the 60s. And then we will have The Police, Every Breath You Take. Banana Splits, of course, in the middle. Agnes, Release Me. Dolly Parton's 9 Till 5. 9 to 5, to be exact. ABBA, Knowing Me, Knowing You. Number one from 1977. That's to come. Kim Petras, Need for Speed, Clean in brackets, and The Weeknd, song called Blinding Lights, all to come ahead of 1 o'clock, when JB will be on the air and playing music and talking and doing everything else that we do here at Shebby FM 92.2. As I say, jingles, Take That, and I will say cheerio for another week. 12:29.
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Bunny DTMF for Helen there. Late request, just as I was going to leave, but there you go. Request, of course, take priority. So that is definitely, I think, it's the latest I've ever gotten. And that music wraps up the end of my show for today. Thank you very much for coming. I've been Bernie John Dangerwagon. I will see you in 2 weeks' time, and well, 3 weeks' time, technically, on the 28th of May, basically. So, yes, thank you very much for coming. I've left Police, Agnes, Dolly Parton, ABBA, and Kim Petras coming up as well. Sure, JB will play Weekend. If not, we'll just delete it. Play it another time. Thank you very much, your company. Adam and Jess, of course, on holiday, so no drive time from them tomorrow. Thank you very much, your company, and we'll see you soon.

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0: in just a moment.
1: If you're caring for someone receiving a repeat prescription, they could be storing up medicine they don't use or need. This year alone, an estimated £4.9 million will be wasted on unused medicines, which could be reinvested into improving your NHS services. So don't be afraid to check their medication. Encourage them to only order what they need and take any that's not being used back to their local pharmacy for safe disposal. Help us make more of your NHS.
2: Well, a very good afternoon to you and a nice warm welcome. This afternoon's weather, it's going to remain cloudy with the chance of shower and a high of 13 degrees. Your next high tide here off the coast of Sheerness is at 16:30 this afternoon.

Yes, very good afternoon to you. It's Trudy JB taking you through till 4 o'clock this afternoon. As always here on Afternoon Plus, we got lots of good music for you. Plus, we've got the brain teaser. Angie can't be in the studio this afternoon due to other problems. However, she's given me the questions, so we'll be taking a look at them in around 20 minutes' time. Plus, we've got course tea at 3, up and coming just after the top of the hour at 3 o'clock, and we'll be having two in a row at 3 o'clock.

And if you want a record request, dedication, or just a shout out, then please give us a call, won't you, on 01795 665 898. You're in tune with Sheppy FM on 92.2. You heard a little bit of this earlier on, you shouldn't have done. It's The Temptations, and my favourite song.

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by Conway Twitty. We're going to change the mood just slightly with this one from Fleetwood Mac. 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

0: Well, it's that time of the afternoon. What, it's fast approaching 20 minutes past the top of the hour of 1 o'clock here on 92.2. And it's the time of the afternoon when we see how clever you are. Because I've got three brain teaser questions that Angie has set for us this afternoon, even though she can't be here. So I've got to actually do them myself this afternoon. So, question number one. On which label did the group Them record their 1965 hit, Here Comes the Night? Beautiful track, that absolutely beautiful track. So that's the question, that's question number one. Question two, who did Anthony Armstrong Jones marry in 1960? A member of the royal family, so I'll give you a clue there. And a clue for the first question, which label did they be called on? All I can say is it was blue. There you go. So it's a blue label. And finally, question three. On which island was there a rock festival featuring Bob Dylan? Okay, so if you can get any of those, please give us a call, won't you, on 01 795 665 898. Alternatively, you can text me or message me on 07 938 221 617. It all happens here on Sheppy FM.
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0: Sheppey FM local news burst is brought to you by Sheppey Scene. Sheppey Scene is an independent news site especially for the Isle of Sheppey and its community.
1: Three teenagers have been given custodial sentences after the killing of 49-year-old Alexander Cashford on a Sheppey beach. A 16-year-old boy, who admitted manslaughter, has been sentenced to 7 years. A 16-year-old girl, who filmed the attack and shared it on social media, also received 7 years. A 15-year-old boy was jailed for 5 years. All three cannot be named due to their ages. Woolwich Crown Court heard the group targeted Mr. Cashford last August, wrongly believing he was a paedophile. He was chased, attacked with rocks and a bottle, and kicked while on the ground. He died at the scene. Dumped clinical waste is now being found on Sheppey beaches. Hundreds of vials labelled virus transport medium have been discovered between Minster and Laysdown. Kevin McKenna is calling for an urgent investigation by the Environment Agency. Campaigners say the waste may be linked to illegal tipping on nearby cliffs, part of a protected site of special scientific interest. A petition to clean up the area has already gathered more than 32,000 signatures. A new award scheme celebrating Sheppey's young people is being launched. GEMS, standing for Going Extra Miles, aims to recognise under-19s who make a positive difference in their communities. The scheme is being organised in partnership with Oasis Hub. And finally, help is needed. Island charity Sheppey Matters is looking for someone to install a kitchen generously donated by Howdens at its former base in Sheppey Leisure Centre. Many kind offers of support are already flooding in, and Sheppey Matters offers sincere gratitude for anyone willing to help. The team hopes to return to the building later this year, but needs support to make it happen.
0: 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For more detailed bulletins, please visit Sheppey Scene on Facebook.
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0: Yeah, it's a love thing on The Whispers here on 92.2. Got to say a very good afternoon to Angie, I think, because even though she's not in the studio here, she's at home doing whatever she's doing. And but she did produce the questions for us, the brain teasers this afternoon. So if I can find my little bit of paper, yes, I have, we'll do them again, shall we? For the ones that you perhaps didn't catch them the first time. So here we go then, our brain teaser this afternoon. Brain teaser number one is, on which label did the group Them record their 1965 hit Here Comes the Night? A little clue is the label was Blue. So there you go. Question two, who did Anthony Armstrong Jones marry in 1960. The clue for that, it was a member of the royal family. And thirdly, on which island was there a rock festival featuring Bob Dylan? Well, if you've heard me before, if you've listened into any of my shows before, you'll know that I'm always going on about this island because I go there quite a bit. I love the island. It's not a million miles away from the UK, so there's a clue. If you can get any of those, then please give us a call on 01 795 665 898. 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
1: Got a crazy little cat that works downtown and cuts an awful lot of capers.
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1: West

Yeah, a special request this afternoon. If you'd like something played, then give us a call on 01 795 665 898. Here's The Wonder Stuff. And Size of a Cow.

a strange title that is. Size of a Cow. Anyway, it's looking out the studio window here. The skies are getting a little bit more cloudy than they was when I arrived. I hope the weather is going to continue, because I'm off now for about 4 or 5 days. I'm going down to wonderful Devon and then back to Somerset. I'm going to enjoy myself. I'm going to stay at, I don't know how many of you out there remember the program called The Manor Born on TV. Well, lovely program. I used to, it always used to make me laugh, that program. The two sides of you know, the man in the big mansion house and the lady living down the little cottage at the end of the drive always made me laugh. That anyway, I'm going to be staying there, not in the cottage, in the manor house, for the next sort of 3 or 4 days. So I'm looking forward to that, and I'm hoping the weather is going to stay as it is. Anyway, I'm going to take you back in time when you would have had one of these.

Yeah, you would have had one of those and you would have... Listen to songs like this. From 1975. It's the wonderful sounds of the Stylistics. And can't give you anything but my love. A number one back in 1975 and well deserved too. If you've just tuned in, a very good afternoon to you. Here's the Stylistics.

There you go. I'm going to play that and dedicate it to everyone from one person, one half of a couple to the other. I give you all my love. Anyway, if you've just tuned in, as I said before, a very good afternoon to you, and it's nice to have your company. What used to be a group back in the 60s called The Small Faces. Well, there is a, they do now, of course they don't exist now, but there is a official tribute band called The Small Fakers, and I'm going to have the pleasure of going to see them. I have seen them several times before, but I'm going to be going to see them in a few weeks' time down in a little theatre in Whitstable, where I've never been before. I've been to Whitstable, but I've never been to Whitstable Playhouse. I've been told it's absolutely wonderful. So I'm off there, as I say, in a few weeks' time to see The Small Fakers, and I'm sure they'll be singing this.

0: Yeah, don't want to let you go. That's from 5 here on 92.2. Right, let's have a quick recap of those questions before the top of the hour. Question number one is, on which label did the group Them record their 1965 hit, Here Comes the Night? Absolutely wonderful song, that. Brilliant song. A clue is that the label was a blue label. Okay, so there you go. There's your clue. Question number two. Who did Anthony Armstrong Jones marry in 1960? And clue is that it was a member of the royal family. And question three, finally. On which island, I love this island, on which island was there a rock festival featuring Bob Dylan? Okay, if you can get any of those, then please give us a call on 01795 665 898, here on Sheppey FM.
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0: Yeah, let's take a look at some community news at the top of the hour of 2 o'clock here on Sheppey FM. Well, would you like to go to a boot fair? Well, if you would, there's one on Saturday, the 9th of May. That's this coming Saturday, and that's starting at 10 going through till 2 o'clock, and it's at the Co-op Club, St George's Avenue, and it's free entry and free parking, believe it or not, which can't be bad, can it? Also on the 8th, the day before, if you're into quizzes, I went to a quiz night the other night, didn't do very well, but anyway, never mind, that's another story. If you're into quizzes, Friday the 8th of May at Sheppey East WMC from 7 to 7:30, as tables of 6 to 8, so there you go. It's £5 per person, so why not go along and see how clever you are. To book, then just phone 01795 720 579. So there's a couple of things you can do this coming weekend here on the wonderful Isle of Sheppey.
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1: Finesse Windows, Doors and Conservatories are the proud sponsors of Sheppey FM's Afternoon Plus show, family run for over 40 years.

Yeah, Rod Stewart, and the first cut is a deep piece. A former number one for Rod way back in the day. There has been rumours around that Rod is not very well at this moment in time, so we wish him all the best and hope that he has a safe and happy recovery. Alone.

on then, let's sing it. No, she didn't. Anyway, that was McDonna and American Pie, number one for McDonna back in the day. Right, we got some really nice tracks still to come for you this afternoon. Take a look at the time, just after 15 past the hour of 2 o'clock. Of course, we have Tea at 3. Got to find the songs for Tea at 3 because Angie hasn't sent them over to me yet, so I'm gonna have to look for those in a short while. Maybe she'll wake up and send them over to me this afternoon. Anyway, whatever you're doing this afternoon, it doesn't matter as long as you're in tune with 92.2. The other day I got up early hours of the morning and my neighbors thought I was absolutely nuts because I was out there with the hose, the jet wash, the soap suds, washing my car, ready to go away on my little holiday. So I thought it would be rather appropriate this afternoon to play this for myself, if you like. It's Rolls Royce. I haven't got one of those. A little number from Rolls Royce from 1975. Or was it 76? It's called Car Wash.

Yeah, come on, let's sing it. Yeah, that's a foot tapper this afternoon down at the car wash. As I say, I washed mine this week. It's all nice and shiny, so I'm hoping it is not going to rain. Here's the Robettes with a number one, Sugar Baby Love. Good afternoon to you and welcome.

Beds and Sugar Baby Love, number one from 1974. Coming up a year to 1975, I should say, this was a number one for the Tams. It's called Miss Grace. It's nice to have your company this afternoon.

Yeah, very good afternoon to yours truly, JB, here through till 4 o'clock with lots of good music this afternoon. And as I've said before, you can give us a call on 01 795 665 898 if you'd like me to spin you a disc this afternoon. I will certainly do that for you. But right now, Angie in absent, because she's not here today, but she has given us these questions, so I'll give them to you one more time. Here we go. On which label did the group Them record their 1965 hit Here Comes the Night? Beautiful song. I might play that a little later on. And the clue was that the label was a blue label. Question two. Who did Anthony Armstrong Jones marry in 1960? And it was a member of the royal family. And question number three, and finally, on which island was there a rock festival featuring Bob Dylan? So if you can give me the answer to any of those, then please do. The number, as always, is 01795 665 898. And this is for Angie this afternoon.

0: Yeah, especially for Angie this afternoon, who is at home and not in the studio.
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Yeah, what a lovely little catchy number. It's from Stevie Wonder. Not sure of the exact year of that, but actually a brilliant little song. And what are you doing this afternoon? I hope that you're enjoying the afternoon. The weather's not too bad. It's around 12 to 13 degrees this afternoon. Overcast, a little bit cloudy, but there are some bright spells here and there. We'll be taking a look at the weather if it changes at on the top of the hour of 3 o'clock. Plus, of course, just after three, we'll be having tea at three, where we'll be doing two in a row, as always. And this afternoon, we got the great, late Mr. Ken Dodd. Angie has picked this afternoon for our two in a row. So stay with us for that, won't you? Right now, no, it's a little bit of Smokey Robinson. And going to the go-go. I'm gonna make a cup of tea.

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Yeah, that's really taking you back in time this afternoon, because that's taking you way, way back to 1960, but still a great, great song. And the song before that, of course, that was a good song, and it's one of Julie's, our station manager's, favourite songs. So I hope you enjoyed that, Julie. She's about to go home, so it's been nice having her around this afternoon, because it's nice to have people around the studio when you're on air. Even though they're not in the studio itself, they're outside in the office or whatever, it's just nice to have people around. I think it's nice to have you around this afternoon, and I don't know what you are doing, but whatever it is, I sincerely hope it's tuned to 92.2.

Yeah, Millie Small and My Boy Lollipop at, what, 11 minutes to the top of the hour of 3 o'clock. We'll be taking a look at what's happening in the weather on the top of the hour. In the meanwhile, here's the Monkees and The Last Train.

0: Yeah, just like a baby, Len Barry, as I say, here on Sheppey FM on 92.2. It's fast approaching the top of the hour of 3 o'clock. Shortly we'll be having tea at three. But first, it's time to take a look at the weather.
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2: If you're caring for someone receiving a repeat prescription, they could be storing up medicine they don't use or need. This year alone, an estimated £4.9 million will be wasted on unused medicines, which could be reinvested into improving your NHS services. So don't be afraid to check their medication. Encourage them to only order what they need and take any that's not being used back to their local pharmacy for safe disposal. Help us make more of your NHS.
0: Yeah, let's take a look at that weather for you this afternoon. Well, it's going to remain cloudy this afternoon with a chance, an odd chance of a shower now and then. The temperature will be a high of 13 degrees. And our next high tide off the Isle of Sheppey is at 16:30. Good afternoon to you. That's your weather.
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it's always nice to have a nice cup of tea. I've just, as I said a little earlier on, I went out and made myself one. I just had one. It's absolutely brilliant. I do love a cup of tea. In fact, I love more than one cup of tea. Anyway, where you're having your cup of tea or a cup of coffee, whatever it may be, or you may be indulging in a little drop of wine or something this afternoon, who knows? But we're going to go back with our two in a row this afternoon with Ken Dodd. We've got his former number one, Tears, a little later on, but first it's Once in Every Lifetime. So sit back and relax. Here's Ken.

0: Sheppey FM local news burst is brought to you by Sheppey Scene. Sheppey Scene is an independent news site especially for the Isle of Sheppey and its community.
1: Three teenagers have been given custodial sentences after the killing of 49-year-old Alexander Cashford on a Sheppey beach. A 16-year-old boy, who admitted manslaughter, has been sentenced to 7 years. A 16-year-old girl, who filmed the attack and shared it on social media, also received 7 years. A 15-year-old boy was jailed for 5 years. All three cannot be named due to their ages. Woolwich Crown Court heard the group targeted Mr. Cashford last August, wrongly believing he was a paedophile. He was chased, attacked with rocks and a bottle, and kicked while on the ground. He died at the scene. Dumped clinical waste is now being found on Sheppey beaches. Hundreds of vials labelled virus transport medium have been discovered between Minster and Laysdown. Kevin McKenna is calling for an urgent investigation by the Environment Agency. Campaigners say the waste may be linked to illegal tipping on nearby cliffs, part of a protected site of special scientific interest. A petition to clean up the area has already gathered more than 32,000 signatures. A new award scheme celebrating Sheppey's young people is being launched. GEMS, standing for Going Extra Miles, aims to recognise under-19s who make a positive difference in their communities. The scheme is being organised in partnership with Oasis Hub. And finally, help is needed. Island charity Sheppey Matters is looking for someone to install a kitchen generously donated by Howdens at its former base in Sheppey Leisure Centre. Many kind offers of support are already flooding in, and Sheppey Matters offers sincere gratitude for anyone willing to help. The team hopes to return to the building later this year, but needs support to make it happen.
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Yeah, The Who and My Generation. Well, My Generation was, we started a long, long time ago. Anyways, 20 minutes past the top of the hour of 3 o'clock here on 92.2. And that means it's time for the answers to the brain teaser. Yeah, let's take a look at those questions I gave you earlier that Angie set for us this afternoon and see if you at home got the answers correct. It's all for a bit of fun, isn't it? Right, on which label did the group Them record their 1965 hit Here Comes the Night? So what year, what label was it? Well, I said it was a blue label and it was Decca. So there you go, that's the answer. It was the Decca label. Question two. Who did Anthony Armstrong Jones marry in 1960? Remember the royal family? It was Princess Margaret. And finally, on which island was there a rock festival featuring the late Bob Dylan? Well, it was the wonderful little Isle of Wight. Yes, and favourite place of mine to go, the Isle of Wight. I love it. So if you got any of those right, or all three at home, congratulations, well done. There'll be three more next Tuesday when I return from my little holiday. And hopefully Angie will be here in the studio to read them out for you. Here's Louis Armstrong. And hello, Dolly.

needle in a haystack. I've often looked for one of them. Always have the problem, don't we? Here's Mary Wells and My Guy.

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Glen Campbell and a little number called Gentle on My Mind. And I'm not sure if my mind's gentle or not. Here's Michael Holiday.

Yeah, former number one from Michael Holiday. It's entitled Starry Eyed. Well, we got Drive up and coming at four, and it's Zoe Gold will be with you after 4 o'clock this afternoon. Here's David Cassidy and The Last Kiss.

David Cassidy and The Last Kiss, and you just never get used to that last kiss, do you? You certainly don't. Let's have a look at the clock. It's 15, 16, 17 before the top of the hour. Here's Gersie McCaw.

0: last before.
1: Yeah, Kirsty MacColl, I'm Walking Down Madison. Well, that just about wraps it up for yours truly this afternoon. Hope you've enjoyed the program. I've certainly enjoyed being with you this afternoon. Well, it's not Zoe this afternoon, it's Ray. Ray will be bringing you Drive from 4 through till 7 tonight. So it just leaves me to say to you a very good afternoon to you. God bless you all. Stay safe and well. And I'll be back same time on Tuesday afternoon, just after 1 o'clock. So I'm going to leave you with a little number from Whitney Houston called Step by Step.

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1: Right, here we are with your traffic update at 4 o'clock on Thursday the 7th of May. And here we go, on the island, we're starting off Halfway Road, coming up from the golf club there. You've got looking at the 11 minutes getting along that road there. From Queenborough, 2 minutes to the lights, and from Minster Road, 2 minutes as well. But going back up Minster Road, coming down from New Road, you've got 8 minutes to get from that part of Minster Road up towards the Harps Inn. Going over to Sittingbourne, it's easier to say that almost every road around the centre of Sittingbourne has some sort of hold-up. So Canterbury Road has got a 7 minute delay, Bell Road's got a long delay as well, between 7 to 4 minutes on almost every road around the town centre in Sittingbourne. Getting on with our trains, our next train is a 16:17 train from Sheerness to Sittingbourne, calling at Queenborough and Kemsley, and it's all running on time. So you're now up to speed with our traffic and travel around the island.
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Good afternoon and welcome to the Drive Time Show on the Monday the 7th of May. You're listening to Ray on Sheppey FM 92.2, standing in for Zoe. So I haven't done Drive Time for a while, so I hope to get you through home safely and keep you up to date with all the traffic and travel around the island. So just listen out. We have an update every 30 minutes on the hour and on the half an hour. So not a lot to go going on the rest of the place, but some things to catch up on, and hopefully got some great music lined up for you. So here's the first track of the afternoon, and we've got ABBA from 1981, and it is Head Over Heels.

Yeah, back to 2014 there with Ed Sheeran. It's been strange weather, strange days. I know we love talking about the weather, but yesterday was probably one of the coldest evenings I've ever had and afternoons I've ever had. We turned the heating off. It is May. And yesterday afternoon, we were absolutely freezing at home. It was unbelievable. And that massive rainstorm overnight, which is good. I mean, I played golf this morning and we needed it down the golf club to keep the greens nourished, shall we say. And we all need it for our gardens as well. So, although I need a little bit of work to do in my garden, but that's on its way. Going to get that done during the summer. And as we're doing the traffic and travel show, if you hear anything or see anything that I may have missed or may not see, please feel free to ring in. 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

Dan Murray back to 1978 there, and You Needed Me. I'm going to go back a little bit further, back to 1966. He was one of my favourite artists at the time. That's Cat Stevens, who later became Yusuf Islam when he sort of changed his name. I'm going to play Matthew and Son, and it was released in 1966, and it was his first major hit. It reached the top 10, and it launched his early pop career, if I want a better way of putting it. And it tells of a worker, and I think a lot of people can relate to this, trapped in a repetitive, exhausting job under a demanding employer named Matthew and Son. It's a catchy, upbeat arrangement. The lyrics criticise monotonous work culture and the feeling of being controlled by the clock. Been there, done that. I had a job where I used to tick off the hours when I was sitting at a desk in a call centre, so I get that all day. It's the contrast. It's cheerful melody that with frustrated lyrics is what made it memorable. It's firmly in the mid-60s British pop, but it's hints of music hall and baroque pop, and it's quite different from introspective acoustic style most people now know associated with Cat Stevens. So enjoy Cat Stevens, Matthew and Son.

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1: Here we are with your traffic and travel around the island at 4:30 on Thursday the 7th of May. Not quite so bad now. The halfway road's still struggling a bit coming up from Sheerness to the traffic lights. You've got an 8-minute delay there. Queenborough Road coming up to the halfway lights, you've got 3 minutes. The lower road coming over the Sheppey Way from the A249 going along there along the lower road, you've got 3 minutes. And then the old Sheppey Way, which is also going up to that roundabout, you've got a 2-minute wait there. Going over to Sittingbourne, happy to say it's clear quite nicely over there now. The main delays are Crown Key Lane in both ways, both directions. You've got about a 3-minute wait in each way. Bell Road, 4 minutes, which is leading to Crown Key Lane. And if you go up to the M2, the A249 turn-off, you've got a 4-minute delay building up along the M2 there. Our train time, the next one is at 13 minutes to 5, leaving Platform 1 from Sheerness to Sittingbourne, and that is running on time. So you're now up to speed with our traffic and travel around the island.
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Flock of Seagulls there, back from 1982. Come up to date now, but with an older song, and this is a remix of a song by the Bee Gees, You Should Be Dancing. Bee Gees always created some good stuff, and they wrote some amazing songs for other artists as well. So this is a remix of You Should Be Dancing from the Bee Gees.

bringing us right up to date there, Bruno Mars with Cha Cha Cha. Now, as you probably heard in some of our messages, we are teaming up. 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And all you have to do is answer a simple question about the history of Sheppey. And this week's question is, when was the King's Ferry Bridge built? That's the King's Ferry Bridge built. When was that built? Okay, if you know or you want to put your answer in, listen out on Sheppey FM throughout the week and send your answer by text to 079 382 21617, or visit the Facebook page, our Facebook page, for more information. The winning name will be pulled from a hat each week on the Saturday Youth Show at 11:20 a.m. So good luck with that. When was the King's Ferry Bridge built? That's over to you. So now we're going to go back to 1978 for a number which reached number one for the Boomtown Rats, and this is Rat Trap.

Yeah, number one there from Boomtown Rats. Rat Trap. Next track I'm going to play, if some of you may know, listen to me regularly, aware that Caroline and myself, my wife, we used to sing with an amazing group of people called Rock Choir. Some very, very talented musicians and some very talented songwriters involved in leading the choirs and the groups. And we used to sing with Raynham Rock Choir. And one of the favourite songs I remember doing, because it was, 26? It was 12 years ago that we first joined. But this is a new song at the time, and the harmonies and the way we would interact with the other section singing this song was just spine tingling. And this is George Ezra. So if you ever see anything about Rock Choir and you fancy giving it a go, you don't have to be able to sing, you don't have to read music, but it's one of the most fun things I ever did. So this is George Ezra and Budapest.

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2: The weather in just a moment.
3: 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So don't be afraid to check their medication. Encourage them to only order what they need and take any that's not being used back to their local pharmacy for safe disposal. Help us make more of your NHS.
4: Right, here we are with our weather update at 5 o'clock on Thursday, the 7th of May. Nothing really too much to report. Tomorrow's going to be a warmer day with variable cloud and occasional showers, and these most likely across the west of the county. Eastern areas look to be more in the way of sunny spells and clearing skies by the evening. Outlook for tomorrow, Saturday will start mostly. Friday. Sorry, I've done Friday. But tonight's going to be largely dry with lengthy clear spells and a few patches of cloud, and we can expect a low temperature of 7 degrees. We just had our high tide at 4:30 this afternoon, and our next low tide is at 22 minutes to 11 and is at 1.14 meters. So you're now up to speed with our tides and times around the island.
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4: Looking at our travel around the island, nothing too bad. Now everything seems to be clearing nicely. There was a bit of a problem along the lower road, but that seems to have cleared now. Queenborough Road to the halfway lights, 2 minute delay, so nothing really. Everywhere else is clear. London Road leaving Sittingbourne going to Tenham, there was a 6 minute delay trying to get through Tenham, so just be careful if you're going down that way. In Sittingbourne itself, 2 minute wait into Michael's Road, nothing really to worry about, that's towards a train station. And now there's quite a long tailback on the A249 from the M2 roundabout, and that's northbound, so there's about a 14 minute delay there. Looking at the M2 to the A249 junction. We now got a 7 minute delay along there, so nothing too much to worry about. So you're now up to speed with our traffic and travel around the island. Oh, I have to say, sorry, the next train from Sheerness to Sittingbourne, the 1717, is cancelled. So if you're looking to get that train, the train to Sittingbourne, 1717, is cancelled. However, the next one at 1747, 13 minutes to 6, appears to be on time. So just be aware of that. The 17 minutes past 5 train from Sheerness to Sittingbourne is cancelled. So now you are up to date with our traffic and travel.
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Arctic Monkeys there. I ain't quite where I think I am. Next song is... I followed this artist from the moment I saw him on Britain's Got Talent, and that was Callum Scott. I don't know if you remember the thing at the time. His sister was got four nose, and he went on and he sang, and I've never forgotten him. I'm fortunate enough to see him live a couple of times. He's performing this song with H, and this is not H, and this is the H version. Now, I had no idea who H was until a couple of weeks ago, and I don't know if any of you watched the programme The Assembly. They've had some great names on there, Martin Sheen, Danny Dyer, who I thought was an absolute legend. They've had the Scottish politician, the female politician, who was absolutely brilliant. David Tennant, he was there, Gary Lineker, and it's they were interviewed, or they're questioned by a group of neurodivergent and people with speech and disabilities, and the main thing is nothing is off the table. They can ask any question they like, and some of the questions they ask are just brilliant. I think the one that got Danny Dyer was, how working class is it to send your children to private school? And he sort of shut up and take a breath, but he answered it brilliantly. H was the last one on the third season, and I just found him amazing. Obviously, he's made a name for himself. He's only a young lad, and he's sitting there with expensive jewellery on, and they're asking him how much his chain he was wearing and his watch and all the rest of it. But I thought he came across brilliantly. And so I thought I'd give this a go. This is Callum Scott and H and Unsteady.

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Good old Kylie, Into the Blue, always gets your feet tapping, never lets you down, never lets you down. Just going through some of the things, I read it on the news today, and there was a family went on holiday to Kos in Greece, is that, I think, yeah, and spent over $6,000 on the holiday, and they had to get up at 6:30 in the morning to try and reserve a sunbed, but it was always being reserved. And no word of a lie, the actual family was a German family, and they could not reserve a sunbed because people were going down and putting their towels on, which was against company policy, the hotel policy. So no, you were not allowed to reserve a sunbed with a towel. Well, that was what was happening. And so this, he said his kids ended up lying on the floor. So days after doing the tour, dawn patrol, he took the tour operator to court and he won. Because the judge said the holiday didn't deliver what he'd paid for and ordered a refund. I think he got about 900 euros back on what he'd paid for his holiday, so he didn't get a complete refund. But yeah, who'd have thought that, eh? You can take the holiday company to court for not reserving you a sunbed. Anyway, taking us up to the 5:30 news, traffic and travel, we've got Bruce Springsteen and Hey Western Union Man.

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3: Here's your traffic and travel update at 5:30 on Thursday. Stuck to say on the island, everything's looking fairly smooth and moving well. But it's Queenborough Corner. There's a slight delay from Queenborough High Street going along there. But once you get into Sittingbourne Centre, it's just Park Road that's got slight delays. Going down towards Tenham, in both directions, getting through Tenham High Street, there are long delays, about 14, 15 minutes in each direction. Getting the other side of Sittingbourne, Key Coal Hill, coming down the A2 to the Key Street roundabout, you've got 9 minute delays. And around the roundabout, the farthing corner roundabout, it looks like there's absolute chaos. So 20 minute delay on the M2 just to get off the A249 junction, 10 minute delay coming down Detlin, and all the other access roads coming onto and leaving the roundabout, there are at least 4 or 5 minute delays. So things not going too well there, shall we say. And now if we look at our train stations, our train times, we've got the next train is the 17:47, and that is leaving from Sheerness, going to Sittingbourne, calling at Queenborough, Swale and Kemsley, and that is running on time. So you're now up to speed with our traffic travel around the island.
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If you would like more information on his services, come into Luke Allen Funeral Directors at April Way Sheerness or call 01795 669534. Luke Allen, let my family take care of your family.

But for those football followers out there, you know, we're only just over 5 weeks away for the start of the World Cup in Mexico, Canada, and the United States. Starts on the 11th of June and goes right through to the 19th of July. You know, nearly 5 weeks. And I don't think I've ever not looked forward to a World Cup so much. It's just something I don't feel for it. It's good to see England there. Their first game's on the 17th of June, but when you look at some of the fixtures, I guess it suits other countries. But no, they're changing the format of the game. You know, it breaks at 22 minutes in, so they can have a 3 minute, 4 minute break during each half, because in case it's too hot. It's just not appealing to me. It's just not doing anything for me. But who knows? Who knows if England do well, we might see it through to the end. But it's something. I was talking to a group of friends this morning as well, and they feel the same. And I think it's wherever we are, it's just sad that FIFA, in my opinion, have sold out. They've sold out the World Cup. And it's not the football tournament. We want 48 teams. No. That's my opinion anyway. So anyway, stay positive. Up to date now, Lana Del Rey and White Feather Hawktail.

Well, Lana Del Rey, White Feather Tail Deer Hunter. Odd. Yeah, I'm not sure. I'm not sure what I made of that. I might have to have a listen again to that to sort of see if it does anything for me. One of the things that I've looking at research is going on here, and deciding whether or not to have children is one of life's biggest decisions. Of course it is. Of course it is. And Caroline and I, we've decided that we're not going to have our children any have children anymore. No, and we're going to tell them after dinner tonight that we. Sorry. Anyway, moving on now, we've got a bit of Bryan Adams with Rod Stewart and All for Love. This taking us back to 1994.

Brian Adams, Rod Stewart and Sting there, all for love. Anyway, we're coming up now to our penultimate traffic and travel at 6 o'clock. And while I'm preparing that, because I'm not sure how things are looking now, but I had a look a while ago and there seemed to be a few problems building up. But so I'll have a look. So taking us up to our 6 o'clock traffic and travel, we got a lovely sea shanty, and I just love Fisherman's Friends, and this is the Mingalay boat song. I sing this myself. Luke Combs, Sleepless in a Hotel Room.

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3: Here we are with a penultimate update for our traffic and travel on Thursday the 7th of May, just after 6 o'clock. Things looking quite good on the island. Halfway lights, only two directions affected, and that's coming up the halfway road. You're down to about a 3 minute wait now. And coming along Queenborough Road towards the halfway lights, you've got 4 minutes. Cowstead Corner coming up from the ferry bridge crossing, Sheppey Crossing, you've got 5 minutes wait along the Lower Road. And the A250 coming from Queenborough to join Cowstead Corner there, you're looking at 3 minutes. Getting over into Sittingbourne, just the usual places, Crown Quay Lane and Bell Road, both directions. There's only 2 minutes wait going in either direction there. And going back to Tenham, no improvement on the A2 in both directions through Tenham. 8 to 9 minute delays in both directions trying to get through the high street there. Getting up to Keycoal Hill, the A2. Coming down to Key Street roundabout there, there's a 9 minute delay there, but apart from that, everything else is running smoothly. Our next train, the 17 minutes past six from Sheerness to Sittingbourne from platform one, is delayed. It doesn't say how long, but it is delayed, so just be aware of that. So if you are running a bit late, you'll have time to catch it. So you're now up to speed with our traffic and travel around the island.
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Miles Barkley there with Pictures, bringing us right up to date, one of his latest release in 2026. Yeah, just sort of looking through things that are going on around, and I think it's sad what happened on that cruise ship that's on its way to Tenerife at the moment. Is it now the Canary Islands? Yeah. And there's a shocking video that's, that was posted where the captain of the ship is talking to the rest of the passengers, and he's informing them after the first person sadly passed away that the disease, whatever he died of, isn't infectious, and within 12 hours two more were dead. So that's not really something to shout about, is it? But this is a problem. It does happen on cruise ships, and I've done many cruises, and I picked up COVID twice on the cruise, funnily enough. It was long after all the restrictions had been lifted, but obviously it was still about, and it was like a flu, like a cold at the time. But yes, it wasn't a pleasant experience, we say. So, and it's just because of the close proximity that you're on in cruise ships, people with you, and it's not, you're changing people, you're with the same, could be up to 5,000 people for a week, 2 weeks, could be 3 weeks, who knows. So yeah, it does, it can have its downsides, but I do love a good cruise. Going back to 1996 now, Chicago, and If You Leave Me Now.

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5: Ladies and gentlemen, this is Mumble number 5.

That's one thing I love about this show, is you do get to dig out some absolute cheesy anthems. Lou Bega, Mama number 5. That was number 5 on our, rather typical, number 5 on our chart from our chosen year. But what is our chosen year? I think you know what the answer is. As I was saying,

It's facebook.com/airplay40. So we continue with our charts shortly. We're going to take a little sidestep and do some album songs from our chosen year as well. See if we can get the answer from some of the albums from our chosen year. One of the big albums from our year was The Cause, Talk on Corners. This was their first single from it, Runaway. Travis, one from their big album on the way, shortly here on the Airplay 40 Rewind.

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Number one album from our chosen year was Come On Over from Shania Twain. That was another big tune from our chosen year as well. But what is the year on the Airplay 40 Rewind this hour? I will say on the fromage scale, we're pretty high on songs. Just looking back at some of the songs and some of the songs that are coming up, we have got some massive cheesy anthems. If you like your cheesy anthems, you're in for a treat for the rest of the show. We'll tell you that. So then, onwards with the singles charts from our chosen year. At 4 was a one-hit wonder from Eiffel 65, and I'm Blue. Yo!

Did I or did I not promise you some cheesy anthems? There we are. That was number three on the Airplay 40 Rewind from our chosen year this hour. Ricky Martin, Living La Vida Loca. We stay with the cheesy theme because the next song, the second biggest song from our chosen year, had a very, very famous dance along went along with it. Can you remember the dance? See if you can. Obviously, if you're driving, don't. But see if you can remember the dance. Steps and Tragedy 2 on the Airplay 40 Rewind this hour.

0: second biggest single from our chosen year. But what was our chosen year? There we are, the remaking of the classic hit by the Bee Gees from Steps, Tragedy. Topped the charts in the spring of our chosen year, but what was the year? If you're still struggling to work out what the year is, we will get you the answer on the way. We'll put you out your misery in just a few seconds' time. Fear not, that is the way. Airplay 14 Rewind. Steps and Tragedy, number one then. Our number one song from our chosen year, 1999, was Britney Spears and Hit Me Baby One More Time.
1: Number one.

Our number one song from our chosen year this hour, which was, of course, 1999. Britney Spears, the song that launched her career, gives me back there. Baby, Hit Me One More Time. 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Number one song from 1999. 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Louis Tomlinson is number one this week with Imposter.

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Lenny Martel is at number 8 on our chart of a year. 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

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On the way then, with the countdown, and at number six, Bob Geldof and the Boomtown Rats. I don't like Mondays. 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
1: Five.

Number 5 on our album chart from our chosen year. It was the year I was born. Oh, goodness me. Gloria Gaynor, I Will Survive on the singles. Diving over to the albums. ABBA released Voulez-Vous. This then, the title track from that album. What is the chosen year? Tweet us at Airplay40.

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Leo Sayer on the albums. This is You Make Me Feel Like Dancing.

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one album from our chosen year, Discovery by the Electric Light Orchestra. Great tune, that one. But what is our chosen year on the Airplay 40 Rewind this hour? I think you know what the answer is. Facebook.com/Airplay40 is the place to go. Star Trek made its debut at the cinemas in our chosen year, and the Guinness Book of Records gave Paul McCartney a rhodium disc as the all-time best-selling singer of all time.

I love that tune. Dr. Hook, When You're in Love with a Beautiful Woman. It's the Airplay 4 to Rewind. What is our chosen year, though? Think you know what the answer is? I will give you a big clue. In fact, I'll give you the answer on the way. After number two from our chosen year, bit of Cliff Richards, We Don't Talk Anymore, in the Airplay 4 to Rewind.

0: It was the year that the Cure released their debut album, Three Imaginary Boys. Was featuring the singles Boys Don't Cry. It was called that in the US as well. But what is our chosen year? If you think you know what the answer is, I will put you out of your misery and play you the number one song from our chosen year in just a few seconds.
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0: So let's go now from 10 to 1 and reveal our chosen year. 10 was Ian Dury and the Blockheads, Hit Me With Your Rhythm Sticks, Roxy Music, Dance Away was at 9. 8, Lina Marcel, One Day at a Time. 7, Blondie, Heart of Glass. 6 was I Don't Like Mondays by Bob Geldof and the Boomtown Rats. 5, Gloria Gaynor, I Will Survive. 4, Gary Newman, Tube Army and Our Friends Electric. 3 was When You're in Love with a Beautiful Woman by Dr. Hook. Cliff Richard was at 2 with We Don't Talk Anymore. And the number one song from our chosen year this hour, which was 1979, it's Art Garfunkel and Bright Eyes.
1: Number one.

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0: Sheppey FM local news burst is brought to you by Sheppey Scene. Sheppey Scene is an independent news site especially for the Isle of Sheppey and its community.
1: Three teenagers have been given custodial sentences after the killing of 49-year-old Alexander Cashford on a Sheppey beach. A 16-year-old boy, who admitted manslaughter, has been sentenced to 7 years. A 16-year-old girl, who filmed the attack and shared it on social media, also received 7 years. A 15-year-old boy was jailed for 5 years. All three cannot be named due to their ages. Woolwich Crown Court heard the group targeted Mr. Cashford last August, wrongly believing he was a paedophile. He was chased, attacked with rocks and a bottle, and kicked while on the ground. He died at the scene. Dumped clinical waste is now being found on Sheppey beaches. Hundreds of vials labelled virus transport medium have been discovered between Minster and Laysdown. Kevin McKenna is calling for an urgent investigation by the Environment Agency. Campaigners say the waste may be linked to illegal tipping on nearby cliffs, part of a protected site of special scientific interest. A petition to clean up the area has already gathered more than 32,000 signatures. A new award scheme celebrating Sheppey's young people is being launched. GEMS, standing for Going Extra Miles, aims to recognise under-19s who make a positive difference in their communities. The scheme is being organised in partnership with Oasis Hub. And finally, help is needed. Island charity Sheppey Matters is looking for someone to install a kitchen generously donated by Howdens at its former base in Sheppey Leisure Centre. Many kind offers of support are already flooding in, and Sheppey Matters offers sincere gratitude for anyone willing to help. The team hopes to return to the building later this year, but needs support to make it happen.
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We love the tens, the era when selfies were made easy, hashtags ruled, and Spotify took over with great music like this.

Exam season is fast approaching and the pressure is building. What will you do? Be prepared, make those revision resources, know where you're going and the equipment you'll need. Make sure to socialise, have fun and take those well-deserved breaks. Keep a healthy routine, eat, sleep and exercise. If you are struggling, talk to teachers, parents or friends. Your friends will also be tackling the same feelings, so it can be good to voice your concerns. If you're experiencing negative thoughts of harm, contact your local GP for help and advice. You aren't struggling alone.

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1: It's Dance Time in Texas with DJ Mike, a weekly show featuring the top Texas Red Dirt songs packing the dance floors all over Texas. You'll hear new songs, rewind some older ones, and find out the stories about the songs from the artists themselves. This week, we're giving you not one, but two chances to win tickets to upcoming shows from your favorite artists. All you got to do is listen to that part of the show, go online and do what they tell you to do, and if we call your name, you're going to win free tickets to these shows. And now to the countdown. Starting off this week's countdown is a man who mastered the art of the Texas Dance Hall Anthem. Produced by the legendary Rodney Foster and featuring Brandy Balin, Jesse Robb Jr.'s latest song tells the story of two people hitting the road with nothing to lose, throwing caution to the wind, and living entirely for the moment. This week's number 10, One Wild Reason.